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1: There's Cody Johnson. 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Check out Straight.

0: Wake Up with Bobby Bones, Lauderdale's new hit country, The Bull 104.7. 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
1: And we appreciate y'all hanging. 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

0: The Bull 104.7 and Instagram, Wayne, D, and Tay. Tay, when's the last time you were pulled over?
1: Oh, it's been a while.
0: Not for me. I was road tripping.
1: Oh, yeah.
0: From Minnesota, Iowa to get back to Nashville.
1: I'm going to say probably like 2 years ago.
0: Well, this 85-year-old man was pulled over. And if you had to guess, just guess why.
1: Speeding.
0: Kind of.
1: Okay.
0: It's going to floor you. Why this 85-year-old man is in cuffs. Story's coming up next hour. We could try.

0: Lauderdale's new hit country, The Bull, 104.7. Hanging with all the big names in Nashville. That's our goal, by the way, Mondays, is give you exclusive hangs with some of your favorite artists. Keith Urban got a new album out now. It is a yacht rock album, bunch of covers on there. But I'd imagine you have heard your song covered, right? Do you have somebody who's covered your song and you're like, hey, man, they did it almost better than I did?
1: Man, I'll tell you, when I was brought into the Nashville Songwriters Hall of Fame and they said you can pick an artist to do, you know, your song, one of your songs, I immediately wanted to choose Chief, Eric Church, right? Because I've known Eric forever. And I always love what he does to a song because he's never going to do it the way you expect. And he took on Who Wouldn't Want to Be Me? Spellbinding. Literally spellbinding what he did with that song. I was sitting at a table with my writer, Monty Powell. So Monty and I, you know, wrote that song a long time ago. And we're sitting there watching Eric Church just do this unbelievable version of the song. And Monty leaned over and he goes, can you believe we wrote that song? And I said, we didn't write that one. The three of us wrote that one. Trust me. He's amazing. My favorite artist, man.
0: Oh, for sure. Hanging with Keith Urban. More with him in a bit here.
2: For more information about...
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1: Wake up with Bobby Bones, Lauderdale's new hit country, The Bull 104.7. There's Kane Brown healing nicely after getting drilled in the head by a golf ball. That'll happen. Here's Blake Shelton, called Let Him In Anyway.

0: Bobby Bones in the morning. New hit country all day long. 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Keith Urban is our special guest. Got that Yacht Rock album now streaming on the free download of our iHeartRadio app. Is this going to influence how music goes for you moving forward, or is it just kind of like a one-off?
1: I don't know. And I don't know if I do think ahead very much. Certainly not. Not now. I mean, I'm just pretty present and receptive and open to whatever comes next. You know, this record, like I said, this record was definitely not thinking ahead. This was just having fun in the studio, making music, and it took on a life of its own, even to the point where the only original song on the record, We Go Back, was written 6 years ago. I wrote it with Breeland, Sam Samsa, Sean Small. And this song sat around for 6 years waiting to find a home because the song didn't make any sense on any of my records. And lo and behold, I go and make a Yacht Rock record and I've got an original song that works. And we get Michael McDonald singing it as well. Crazy.
0: That's awesome. Keith Urban, our special guest. You can shoot questions in, call or text 1-877-367-4432.
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0: Lauderdale's new hit country, The Bull, 104.7. And he's 85 years old, and now in West Palm Beach, he's behind bars. Why?
1: Why?
0: For going 112 miles an hour in a 35 mile an hour zone.
1: He's 85?
0: 85.
1: Did he fall asleep at the wheel?
0: No. He was drag racing a 27-year-old guy in a Camaro.
1: Okay.
0: Papaw was trying to let him know what's up.
1: Yeah.
0: And it did not work out in his favor.

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Hey, it's Bobby Bones. Tomorrow morning at 8:30, I'll talk to Tori Kelly, massive singing artist, but also she plays Mina on Sing 1 and Sing 2. We'll talk about how she got that role and what happens when

0: 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It's time for positivity. If you need a smile, it's just a little while until Tay tells you in the fields.
1: Wow, I really like that one.
0: That was dog crap.
1: Yeah.
0: Tay, what's coming up?
1: So this wedding had to move to a hospital, but it was for a really sweet reason.
0: She was going to kill him.
1: No,
0: okay. Jeez. Oh, sorry. That's a couple years down the line. That story's coming up in just a few.

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1: Need a reason to smile? 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
2: All right, so a Father's Day surprise reunited a dad, his name is Daniel, with his 1969 Mustang. 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
2: 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Boston is a song I wrote when I was waiting on a guy who was picking me up. I couldn't stop thinking about him, and this is what I was feeling while I was waiting for him. 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
2: 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Wayne D, Tay Hamilton, Zach Tomp on the way, Ella Langley and Morgan Wallen playing first.

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0: 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Keith Urban is our guest. Check in on Instagram at Wayne D and say, Keith, the album is something different than you've ever done before, right? It's yacht rocky. It's just different. Did this satisfy you career-wise or maybe fill a cup that you didn't know needed to be filled?
1: I think it came with all kinds of benefits that I didn't expect. You know, it was the record I was supposed to make at the time I was supposed to make it. It was such a joy making it. And to be in the studio experiencing session musicians grinning from ear to ear from the very beginning to the very end is not something you see all the time in Nashville, right? Just because the songs are so well written, the arrangements are amazing, deep, deep familiarity. I mean, everybody in that band knew these songs. I mean, we all knew these songs. So we're just having fun. We were like a cover band in the studio. It was a blast.
0: That's so cool. Keith Urban, special guest. Got more with Keith if you hit our Instagram at Wayne D and Tay.
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0: Lauderdale's new hit country, The Bull, 104.7. And if you love you some M&Ms, hopefully you're not in love with the colors. Although they don't add flavor. They're just colors, right?
1: Well, yeah, basically. But yeah. M&Ms, they're celebrating their 85th birthday. Let's and go. It's rolling out a new version of its candy made without artificial dyes, which we love that. But that means two colors are going to be excluded. They're getting rid of blue and brown.
0: Wow.
1: Which, why does brown even exist?
0: I mean, because behind the...

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1: And I'm going to tell you right now, my weekend was awesome. 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
1: And Morgan Wallen there. My name is Wayne D. She is Tay Hamilton. Thanks so much for hanging with us on your Monday night. Love this new song from Graylin James. The song is called Water at a Wedding. Check it out.

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0: The Bull 104.7, hanging with all the big names in Nashville. That's our goal, by the way, Mondays, is give you exclusive hangs with some of your favorite artists. Keith Urban got a new album out now. It is a yacht rock album, bunch of covers on there. But I'd imagine you have heard your song covered, right? Do you have somebody who's covered your song and you're like, hey, man, they did it almost better than I did?
1: Man, I'll tell you, when I was brought into the Nashville Songwriters Hall of Fame and they said you can pick an artist to do, you know, your song, one of your songs, I immediately wanted to choose Chief, Eric Church, right? Because I've known Eric forever. And I always love what he does to a song because he's never going to do it the way you expect. And he took on Who Wouldn't Want to Be Me? Spellbinding, literally spellbinding what he did with that song. I was sitting at a table with my writer, Monty Powell, and Monty and I, you know, wrote that song a long time ago. And we're sitting there watching Eric Church just do this unbelievable version of the song. And Monty leaned over and he goes, can you believe we wrote that song? And I said, we didn't write that one. The three of us wrote that one. Trust me. He's amazing. My favorite artist, man.
0: Oh, for sure. Hang with Keith Urban. More with him in a bit here.
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1: All right, we appreciate y'all hanging out. We have a big guest. I almost gave it away. I want Tay to do the honors here. A big guest joining us. It's Monday, and it's just what we do. It's Massive Guest Monday up in here.
2: We love him. Keith Urban.
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2: Crikey. 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

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We'll talk about how she got that role and what happens when she gets recognized in public. Tori Kelly tomorrow morning on the Bobby Bones Show. You see it.

0: 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Love the fact that you picked us to hang with. It really means a lot. Instagram is at Wayne D. And say the biggest stories with your favorite artist coming up here. What up?
1: Zach Top has confirmed something we've all been waiting for.
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1: No.
0: No. Having a baby.
1: No.
0: Oh, never mind. 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
2: All right, so first we start things out with Kenny Chesney. And a while back, he had to cancel two of his Sphere shows slated for July 3rd and 4th. No reason was given at the time, but some fans have their theories, right? So when Kenny Chesney canceled, he did say he did so with an eye toward people wanting to spend the 4th of July with family and friends. But now, since Kenny Chesney has long ties with Taylor Swift, a lot of people are starting to speculate that maybe he took those days off because he's attending Taylor's wedding, which is rumored to be on July 4th weekend. So I guess we'll know for sure next week, right? All right, next, Keith Urban is reportedly looking to patch things up with ex-wife Nicole Kidman, not necessarily in a romantic way, but rather as a part of their father and mother dynamic. According to sources, Keith has been trying to make things cordial between him and Nicole, though the actor has reportedly been keeping him at arm's length. That distance has had an effect on his relationship with the couple's two kids, Sunday Rose and Faith. It's reported, though, that Keith is hoping to repair his bond with his two daughters, and he believes that easing tensions with his former wife could have a positive ripple effect in a wider family situation. And last, it was the biggest deal of the weekend, Alan Jackson's final concert. Man, it was it star-studded. Luke Combs, Miranda Lambert, Carrie Underwood, Eric Church, Luke Bryan, Lainey Wilson, Cody Johnson, and so many more. I'm not even going to go on. They all took the stage to perform Alan Jackson songs to pay tribute. Then fans were asked to take shelter as a thunderstorm approached, but then nearly after 40 minutes of delay, a pre-recorded video tribute from Taylor Swift took the stage and then began the show. You could tell just how appreciative he was of everyone being there. He kept thanking everybody, taking us through his career. And for a man whose health issues have led to his retirement from touring, his 24-song set covered a lot of ground. Even George Strait came out to join him for a drink and two songs. NBC was on hand to film the event for an upcoming special to be broadcasted later this year. And that's your iHeart Country Roundup with Tay.
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7: Happy Tuesday, everybody. Welcome to show number 1635. It's After Midnight. It's me. I'm your host, Granger Smith. So glad to be with you again. I've got some good news headed your way. Hang tight. I'll read it for you. I've got some Nashville news with Ann Hudson coming in here with stories about your favorite stars out there in Nashville. And I got a whole bunch of good country music to play for you. I'm glad you're with me. Keep it right here. We're After Midnight.

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1: 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Hang on for two songs and I'll share this story with you.

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1: Overnights aren't for everyone. But if you're one of us, you already know. It's the best time for country music, reflection, and connection. Let Granger Smith keep you company right here on After.

0: Week, New Hampshire teen Brady Procon intervened to stop a runaway boat after his operator was knocked overboard. Using a neighbor's jet ski, Brady managed to leap into the out-of-control boat, bringing it to a stop, preventing any injuries. Video footage of this courageous act has gained now widespread attention and shows the teen's quick thinking and bravery. Thank the Lord. That's good news.
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So I got a topic I want to discuss next hour. I want to hear from you on this. What was your favorite game to play outside as a kid? Call me. 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
1: Hey, Granger. I've been listening to you for a couple of years now. Just now been calling in. My name's Funky. I'm an Uber driver. I love listening to what you put out there. You're doing a great job for this great nation. Keep up the good work, and I'll be listening to you down the road.
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0: 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Ann Hudson coming in with the latest Nashville updates. And what do you have for us today?
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1: How crazy and scary is this? Kane Brown got rushed to the hospital after he was golfing and got hit in the ear with a golf ball.
2: Well, 23 stitches later and a slight concussion. Now we at Chick-fil-A.
1: Gosh, that's scary. Have you ever heard of The Killers? It's a rock and roll band. The lead singer, his name is Brandon Flowers. Well, guess what? He's releasing a country album called Thrasher. And, well, the first single is out now. It's called

0: It's interesting. Look, I'm always interested to hear how a rock and roller is going to take on country. So there you have it. The whole album comes out on August 21st.
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7: Welcome to Tuesday. It's After Midnight, everybody. I'm your host, Granger Smith. So glad to be with you. Whatever the reason you're up early or up late, I'm so glad you're here with me. Hey, what was your favorite game to play outside as a kid? You got a story behind that? Let me know. 866-607-8383. We'll talk about that. Then we got Earl Dibbles Jr., the country boy, coming here to the studio with a dumb criminal story. Hour number two is After Midnight.

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Okay, what was your favorite game to play outside as a kid? We'll talk about this in two songs. Call me 866-607-8383.

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1: Okay, we're asking this question, topic of the hour. What was your favorite game to play outside as a kid? I told you yesterday, Commando. I remember this game we used to play called Commando. It was basically a glorified capture the flag. The whole neighborhood got involved, big kids, little kids. It went all day into the night until the porch lights came on. What was your favorite game to play outside as a kid? My number, 866-607-8383.
2: We had a similar game. It was called Manhunt, and it would go all weekend long, and it would be like 30 on 30 teams, and it was the same thing. Our boundaries were probably a 2 mile square area through residential neighborhoods. We'd be on top of the high school, the elementary school. Brings back a lot of memories. It was a lot of fun. Love your show. Keep doing what you're doing.
1: Man, I love that as my first call of the show, because that sounds just like Commando. Manhunt. And yes, the boundaries are huge. The boundaries get so big on games like that, you kind of get upset at some of the kids that end up just going way outside. You're like, man, we're never going to find you. Andy was the guy for me. We'd say, Andy, we're never going to find you, man. You can't go so far. 866-607-8383.
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You know, there's something about dumb criminals and their allergy to clothing, I guess. This one involves someone on an e-bike when this crime went down. Earl is going to be here to share this dumb criminal story next.

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1: 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And Granger is bringing the soundtrack to your overnight. 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
1: I'm Ron Dibbles Jr. I'm a country boy. I'm an honest boy, too, and crime don't pay. I got a story to prove it. A woman down there in Sydney, Australia, is now she's been arrested wearing skimpy leather lingerie after being charged with a DUI following a crash with an e-bike. The man on the bike was rushed over to the hospital in serious condition. Though the details of the incident yet to be reported, the man was found unconscious and sustained injuries inconsistent with being run over by a car. The lady driver done failed her roadside breathalyzer test and her tiny little leather bra and was ultimately charged with drunk driving. And not even wearing enough clothes, neither. She's dumb.
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7: Hey, thanks for starting your Tuesday here with me on After Midnight, y'all. What's up? I'm Granger Smith, your host. I have some things that went down on this day in history I want to talk about coming up, plus some Nashville news with Ann Hudson. She's going to talk about her favorite stars out there in Nashville and what they're up to. All of this here early on a Tuesday. I'm glad you're with me. Keep that station here.

The Bull, 104.7, Lauderdale's new hit country. Somewhere along the line, we decided that one of our favorite superheroes was going to come from an eight-legged arachnid. And he appeared on this day for the very first time. You probably know who I'm talking about, but do you know what year? Hang on, I'll tell you, plus other things that went down on this day in history coming up in two songs.

0: loves talking about history. And he's even got the diploma to prove it. It's time for This Day in History on After Midnight with Granger Smith.
1: On this day, June the 30th, 1859, a daredevil crossed Niagara Falls on a tightrope. 1936, Gone with the Wind was published. 1938, Spider-Man first appeared in DC Comics' Action Comics series, issue number one. 1955, Johnny Carson Show premiered on CBS. 1972, Opryland Hotel and Theme Park opened up to the public in Nashville. 1995, Garth Brooks received his star on the Hollywood Walk of Fame. Some famous birthdays include boxing legend Mike Tyson, Olympic swimmer Michael Phelps, WWE star Cody Rhodes, and country singer Cole Swindell. Those are just a few things that went down on this day in history.
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1: Well, Granger, remember we were talking about Bailey Zimmerman and how he's got, like, an arrest warrant out? He has made a statement. I'll tell you what he said coming up in your Nashville

0: Here's what's new in Nashville. Here's Ann Hudson.
1: So we told you earlier that Bailey Zimmerman has an arrest warrant. He is possibly going to get charged with some felonies after causing $16,000 worth of damages to a hotel room. Well, he has released a statement saying that he takes full accountability for everything that happened and that he's sorry to everyone who feels hurt or disrespected. He said he is taking this legal matter seriously and that he's committed to doing the work necessary to learn and grow. Have you ever heard of The Killers? It's a rock and roll band. The lead singer, his name is Brandon Flowers. Well, guess what? He is releasing a country album called Thrasher. And well, the first single is out now. It's called Plans. It's interesting. Look, I'm always interested to hear how a rock and roller is going to take on country. So there you have it. The whole album comes out on August 21st.
0: Granger and Ann have more Nashville news for you now. 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
8: Third shifters, you keep this world moving while a whole lot of folks are out there still sleeping, and that means everything to me. Appreciate you. I'm Granger Smith here, your host of After Midnight, asking this question. What was your favorite vacation in the summer growing up? You got one of those? You got a good story about being a kid taking a summer vacation? Let me know. 866-607-8383. Also, Earl Dibbles Jr., the country boy, has got a dumb criminal story to tell us. A whole bunch of good country music on the way, too. Hour number four,

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Okay, what was your favorite summer vacation growing up? You got a good story for me? Let me know. 866-607-8383. We'll talk in two songs.

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1: What happens after midnight? Stories get deeper. Songs hit harder. Faith shines brighter. Thanks so much for being a part of the After Midnight family.

0: so much for staying up with us. 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
1: Asking this question, what was your favorite vacation growing up as a kid? I remember for us in Texas, we used to always go down there to South Padre Island, down on the southern tip of Texas, make a road trip. Sometimes we'd go out there to Colorado, New Mexico. That's not a far drive either from Texas. What was your favorite vacation, road trip maybe even, growing up as a kid? 866-607-8383.
2: 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Love your show. Just calling in. Family vacation that we would always do growing up is mom, dad, and us kids. We'd always go up camping for a week up north. We live in Michigan. Go up north, camping for a week, go fishing, bonfires, all that stuff, swimming on the beach. Just a good time up there. Everybody be off school in the summer or take a week off work when we're growing up. Just a good time.
1: Man, I love northern Michigan. Yeah, I've got an aunt and an uncle that live out there towards Petoskey, way up there. And man, as a Texan growing up, we don't get to experience things like that until I went to visit my aunt and uncle, and it's just glorious. 866-607-8383.
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1: Good morning. I am listening from Belton, Texas. Drive it in to CT. Have a good one, Granger. Thanks for doing what you do. We appreciate you.
0: You are not too far from me right now at the Yee Yee Farm. 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
1: What's a dumb criminal's favorite fruit? Well, according to this story, it's oranges. Earl's going to share what happened here next.

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1: I'm Ed Diebold Jr. I'm a country boy. I'm an honest boy, too, and crime don't pay. I got a story to prove it. Two men have been arrested on the Big Island of Hawaii after stealing over 75 pounds of oranges from a nearby farm. The two dumb criminals have been charged with theft and are prepping for preliminary hearings. Both men have been tried with theft in the second degree, which carries with a penalty of either 5 years in prison or 4 years probation and up to 12 months in jail, as well as criminal trespassing in the second degree. All over some oranges. What? Man, that's just dumb.
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7: Tuesday, early risers. What's up? Welcome to After Midnight with me, Granger Smith. I'm your host. I've got some good news I want to read for y'all coming up. Put a smile on your face, hopefully. Plus some Nashville news with Ann Hudson. She's coming in to talk about your favorite stars out there in Nashville and catch you up with their news. Hang tight for all of this early on a Tuesday. We are After Midnight.
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0: Last week, New Hampshire teen Brady Procon intervened to stop a runaway boat after his operator was knocked overboard. Using a neighbor's jet ski, Brady managed to leap into the out-of-control boat, bringing it to a stop, preventing any injuries. Video footage of this courageous act has gained now widespread attention and shows the teen's quick thinking and bravery. Thank the Lord. That's good news.
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I brought this up last hour. 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

0: 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Van Hudson coming in with the latest Nashville updates. And what do you have for us today?
1: Oh my gosh, Granger, in case you missed it, Kane Brown was rushed to the hospital. I got that story coming up in your Nashville news next.

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0: from Nashville's Music Row. It's Ann Hudson.
1: How crazy and scary is this? Kane Brown got rushed to the hospital after he was golfing and got hit in the ear with a golf ball.
2: Well, 23 stitches later and a slight concussion. Now we at Chick-fil-A.
1: Gosh, that's scary. Have you ever heard of The Killers? It's a rock and roll band. The lead singer, his name is Brandon Flowers. Well, guess what? He's releasing a country album called Thrasher. And, well, the first single is out now. It's called

0: It's interesting. Look, I'm always interested to hear how a rock and roller is going to take on country. So there you have it. The whole album comes out on August 21st.
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Hey, thanks for sharing your Tuesday here with me on After Midnight, y'all. Before you take off and get that old day started, let me remind you, God is great and He is worthy of our praise. I'm Granger Smith, coming to y'all from the Yee Yee Farm in Central Texas. 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The link to Yee Yee Radio is in the bio of our Instagram at After Midnight Granger Smith. 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
7: 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Welcome, y'all. I'm Granger Smith. I'm your host. I'm going to talk about some things that went down on this day in history coming up this hour, plus some Nashville news with Ann Hudson. She's the one going to keep you informed about all your favorite stars out there in Nashville. Hang tight for all of this on our final hour. We are After Midnight.
8: Yes,

The Bull 104.7, Lauderdale's new hit country. Somewhere along the line, we decided that one of our favorite superheroes was going to come from an eight-legged arachnid. And he appeared on this day for the very first time. You probably know who I'm talking about, but do you know what year? Hang on, I'll tell you, plus other things that went down on this day in history coming up in two songs. Yeah, this time.

0: talking about history. And he's even got the diploma to prove it. It's time for This Day in History on After Midnight with Granger Smith.
1: On this day, June the 30th, 1859, a daredevil crossed Niagara Falls on a tightrope. 1936, Gone with the Wind was published. 1938, Spider-Man first appeared in DC Comics Action Comics series issue number one. 1955, Johnny Carson Show premiered on CBS. 1972, Opryland Hotel and Theme Park opened up to the public in Nashville. 1995, Garth Brooks received his star on the Hollywood Walk of Fame. Some famous birthdays include boxing legend Mike Tyson, Olympic swimmer Michael Phelps, WWE star Cody Rhodes, and country singer Cole Swindell. Those are just a few things that went down on this day in history.
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Hey, I've got an open phone line anytime. My number is 866-607-8383. Hit me up sometime and share what you're up to, where you're listening from, what you're doing on the third shift. Again, my number is 866-607-8383. Thank you for being here on After Midnight. Amen.

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0: 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Next up, Ann Hudson joining us to dish out some Nashville news. And what's on deck?
1: Granger, remember we were talking about Bailey Zimmerman and how he's got, like, an arrest warrant out? He has made a statement. I'll tell you what he said coming up in your Nashville news next.

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1: Listen, this isn't just a show. It's a community. Country music and conversations that matter. Hang with us till sunrise here on After Midnight with Granger Smith. If I

0: Here's what's new in Nashville. Here's Ann Hudson.
1: So we told you earlier that Bailey Zimmerman has an arrest warrant. He is possibly going to get charged with some felonies after causing $16,000 worth of damages to a hotel room. Well, he has released a statement saying that he takes full accountability for everything that happened and that he's sorry to everyone who feels hurt or disrespected. He said he is taking this legal matter seriously and that he's committed to doing the work necessary to learn and grow. Have you ever heard of The Killers? It's a rock and roll band. The lead singer, his name is Brandon Flowers. Well, guess what? He is releasing a country album called Thrasher. And, well, the first single is out now. It's called

0: It's interesting. Look, I'm always interested to hear how a rock and roller is going to take on country. So there you have it. The whole album comes out on August 21st.
1: Granger and Ann have more Nashville news for you now. Just head over to AfterMidnight.com and make sure to follow Ann on Instagram at Hudson Ann.
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4: 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Let's go.
5: Hey, everybody. Welcome to Tuesday's show. Morning, studio.
6: Morning.
5: We're going to do Giving Tuesday next. Just get it out of the way.
3: Yeah, it's good.
5: It's good.
3: It's positive.
5: It's positive.
3: Yeah.
5: It's
3: to combat the negativity.
5: Yeah. People come, hopefully, on Tuesday shows to hear a Giving Tuesday.
3: Feel inspired.
5: I'm going to do it this week, and then we'll debate if I'm going to do it next week. Yeah. It's running me ragged a little bit, but we'll do that. We have a big show. Tori Kelly coming up, too, in a little bit. She's Mina in the Sing movies, The Elephant. So we got a good Tuesday show. Glad everybody's here. Let's get started.
7: Yeah. This is the Bobby Bones Show.
3: Hey, Bobby.

0: show. It's Giving Tuesday where I go into my DMs and just try to help folks out. I'm only doing this because for me it was an exercise in not hating social media. So I was like, I can help people. So why wouldn't I? So Giving Tuesday, F3 that I'm going to share here.
1: So three you're sharing or there could be more?
0: Three I'm sharing.
1: Okay. Oh, so there's more.
0: Three I'm sharing. That's all I'm saying.
2: Wow, there's more.
0: I'm not saying that. I'm just saying I'm only sharing three. This segment is not a, hey, Bobby, you're awesome segment. I never wanted it to be that.
1: Okay, what's the first one?
0: Thank you. hey, Bobby, we need to get my dog's teeth pulled, which requires her to go to a cardiologist because she has a heart murmur. This procedure is around $400, so if you'd want to donate, that would be amazing. We would need it for our dog. Then blah, blah, blah, blah. So, got me.
1: You contributed towards it or you covered it?
0: I covered it.
3: The whole thing?
0: I covered it.
1: So what's your budget?
0: What do you mean?
3: Doesn't sound like there's a budget, yeah. Amy.
1: Well, yeah, I guess every week, is it the same? Like you've got, you're like, hey, I'm willing to spend this every Tuesday. Or is it just whatever people, like you just follow your heart?
0: Mostly that. I did, because I've done it 8 weeks now. I've averaged about $1,000 a week.
2: Wow.
0: Okay. Some weeks a little less, some weeks a little more. But I also wanted to see, because sometimes I just got to buy baseball cards. I buy too many baseball cards. I just got to keep track of stuff because it'll get out of hand.
1: Okay.
0: And I don't think you can get out of hand helping, but it's been about $1,000 a week for the last 8 weeks. Here's another one.
1: Bye.
0: Okay. I don't want to do that one. Wait, some of them are so personal.
1: Oh, like you don't want to share their personal information?
2: Or you don't want to pay for the stuff?
0: No, I've paid for all these.
3: No, these are already...
2: Oh, stuff. So there is more than three, Amy.
0: No, some of them are just so... Yeah. Let me just go back to my pictures here. All right. Because I screenshot them, and then I put them in favorites so I can remember on the show. Okay, here's another one. Today... I had to take our dog to the vet because she wasn't feeling well and ended up having hookworms. Her annual exam was past due, so they had me complete everything today. The bill was, if you're able to help me cover this bill so I can put money, blah, blah, blah, blah, blah, that would be amazing. Thank you. Cash App, boom. We went dog heavy this week.
3: That one sounds expensive.
1: It's canine week.
0: I love some dogs. And if you hit me with the need help with the dogs.
1: Why on the first one did you say the number and on the second one you said buh, buh, buh?
3: Because it's super expensive.
0: I don't want to say super. I shouldn't have said the number in the first one, honestly.
1: Okay.
0: I was just reading. I shouldn't have said the number. Do you want another one? Mm-hmm. I give you one more. Hey, we're not getting any pushback. You happy because it's dogs?
3: Yeah, the dogs. Maybe, he likes dogs.
0: All right. We found something he likes.
2: No, well, what I'm
3: did
2: saying
3: did your parents like dogs?
1: Yes, oh I think God. So.
3: Yeah.
2: Like, I get it. I mean, I feel like hookworm... I feel like that's irresponsibility of the owner not being on the medication in the first place.
0: So the dog should die?
2: No.
3: Interesting.
2: No, but I feel like you're rewarding this person for being irresponsible.
0: Not about the person. Just want to keep the dog alive.
2: Okay.
0: Final one that I'll read here. I'm going on a Disney cruise with my family.
2: Here we go.
3: Don't say that.
2: You said the D word. They're already going on the cruise. Don't pay. If they're going on the cruise, you don't pay for it.
1: Dog's fine. Finish. Disney, no.
2: I said three words.
0: Can I guess it?
2: No. Hey, I'm going on a Disney cruise and I don't have enough money for the $1,000 excursion when we port in this one city. Can you help me pay for that so I can snorkel with the dolphins? Go ahead, Bobby.
0: That's not what it is.
2: Okay.
3: Snorkel with the dolphins? Sounds cool, though.
0: Do you mind if I continue?
2: Go ahead.
0: Going on a Disney cruise with my family in July. I need 2 extra days and 2 extra nights. Theme park passes, estimated $1,000. I can afford the cruise, just not the extra days and park passes for me and the family, including 3 kids.
2: Oh, my God.
0: No need to actually pay. I just want to hear Lunchbox's reaction.
2: Hey. Oh, my God. All right. Good.
3: That's funny.
0: Ricardo sent that one.
2: Oh my gosh.
1: Did you send the money?
0: No, he didn't want money. He just wanted me to read that and get lunchboxes.
1: That's great.
0: He put no Venmo, no Cash App. He literally just said, no need to actually pay. I just want to hear lunchbox's reaction.
2: I was about to blow.
0: No, you weren't about. You started blowing
3: up. You did,
0: dude. I said three words.
2: Well, I mean, I'm going on a Disney cruise, but I need you to pay for something else. Shut up. But
3: it's not real.
2: I know. Good job, Ricardo. You got me. Ricardo won, Lunchbox zero. That was it.
0: All right. That's Giving Tuesday for today. For those that wonder, I only check my DMs on Tuesdays, and I only do it in my Instagram DMs. So that's it. If you go to Eddie's DMs or Amy's, it doesn't count.
3: Yeah.
0: Eddie said he's getting rollover.
1: Yeah,
3: are you?
0: It's not that. And one time he was like, let people call in on the phone. I was like, no, because that means everywhere I look.
1: I wasn't thinking that through.
0: Because more people are yelling at me now. Let us call in on the phone.
3: Yeah, and guys, if you DM me, don't copy and paste the letter you wrote to Bobby. That doesn't make me feel very good. It's like, dear Eddie, dear Bobby. Like, this doesn't work.
0: All right, there you go. That's this week's Giving Tuesday.
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0: We'll talk to Tori Kelly. Tori Kelly, great singer. But also, she plays Mina in Sing 1 and Sing 2. So that's super cool. Also, we got a listener who ate some DoorDash that wasn't his, and he feels bad about it. We'll do that coming up. And don't forget our YouTube channel, at Bobby Bones Show. 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

0: Hello, Bobby Bones. The other night, I got home late from work and did not have time to eat. I walked up to my porch, and there was a big old bag of food delivery on my doorstep. It felt like discovering water in the desert. But then I noticed my neighbor's address was on it. Instead of tracking down my neighbor, like I said, I didn't have time to eat. I decided to eat it. My justification was, by that time, I figured out whose it was, and if I was going to get it to them, the food would be cold anyway. They probably wouldn't want it. It was probably delivered to the wrong house, so they got a refund or replacement. Now I keep wondering if what it was harmless or if I stole someone's dinner. Signed, Fed by Fate in Fayetteville. I think I would look at the receipt, and if it had been over 30 minutes to 45 minutes, it's then dead food. If it's an hour, after an hour, it's dead food. You can take it to the neighbor, they're going to throw it away. They probably got a refund. You're right. If it's still warm when you get there, or if it's within the 15 minutes they dropped it off, you have to call the neighbor. I think this is a time thing. I do think you can eat it after an hour. You don't?
1: No, I think, you're right. Looking at the time should...
0: Because it's on the receipt. The time's on the receipt.
1: Excuse it. Yep. Yeah, because at first I thought, oh, this is so wrong. This is so wrong because you need to look at it and then take it to your neighbor. But your neighbor will get a refund.
0: And so, why would you turn down a blessing from the Lord?
1: True. I really didn't look at it like that. It's just a blessing from the Lord. They were hungry.
0: He's hungry.
1: Hadn't eaten.
0: Didn't have enough time. It's a time thing. If it's over an hour... The neighbor got irritated. Their food didn't show up. They've already got a refund, probably reordered, and you got yourself some free food. Mm-hmm. If it's below a half hour, you got to take it over to the neighbor or call the neighbor, right? Or you can eat it, but then you're just going to hell.
2: Oh, wow.
0: Yeah, it escalates quickly.
2: Dang.
0: Yeah. Like, you're doing wrong. If you still eat it, but you're doing wrong. So that would be the thing. You're okay, though. I guess he didn't tell us the time, did he? You know what? I'll forgive you this time.
1: But next time, check the time.
0: Okay, close it up. Hey.

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1: We're going to talk to Tori Kelly. She's won a bunch of Grammys, but she plays Mina, the elephant, in Sing. So here she is as Mina doing Don't You Worry About a Thing. Don't you worry about a thing. We're going to talk about what it's like to do a movie as a cartoon. So Tori Kelly coming up next.
2: Bobby Bones.
3: It's the Bobby Bones.
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1: In case you didn't know,
2: gonna talk to Tori Kelly. She won 3 Grammys. She's also the voice of Mina in Sing 1 and Sing 2. So from Sing, here's Mina, the elephant, doing Don't You Worry About a Thing. These movies are so good. She's also like a massive star, but we're definitely going to get into Sing. So here we go. Tori Kelly.
3: Bobby Bones. 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
2: I haven't got to the age with my daughter yet where we're watching anything for her. No movies, no any. Yeah, but my nephew, same. I watched Sing.
4: Yeah.
2: And I've not seen any, no Disney movie. Nothing, just generally in my life. Didn't watch him as a kid. Oh, I've probably seen less than 5.
4: Movies ever?
2: Cartoon, like any sort of animated. Yeah, I've seen a few movies.
4: Okay,
2: but yeah,
4: like,
2: yeah.
4: Whoa,
2: but I mean,
4: that's
2: like
4: crazy.
2: Kid movies.
4: Yeah.
2: Like, I never watched them when I was a kid.
4: What did you do as a kid?
2: Had a job at 11. I was out of the coal mines. Yeah, it was a rough life.
4: Wow.
2: But we watched Sing.
4: Yeah.
2: It's so good.
4: It's good, right?
2: And I never planned to watch it to enjoy it for myself. Really, it was like, here's some screen time, kid.
4: Yeah.
2: Like, honestly, that was it. Mm-hmm. It's
4: that's
2: so good.
4: That's how they get you.
2: That Sing 1, and then we watched Sing 2.
4: Yeah.
2: But those are so good.
4: I can't believe I'm a part of that.
2: Can you appreciate
4: franchise.
2: It, though, since you're a part of it?
4: Yes, absolutely. That's why when you said, those are so good, I'm like, yeah, right? They're so good. Like, I don't even feel like I should say thank you, because I'm like, I forget that I'm a part of it. I feel like they did such a good job with those movies. Hopefully there's I've been told there's a third one coming at some point. I don't know when. But it's the type of thing where now, you know, now it's been, the first one came out, I think,

0: years ago, just so insane. But I look back and I'm like, that's literally a dream role. Like, I couldn't have asked for a more perfect, you know, franchise to be a part of. And the role that I play is so similar to me as a kid. Like, she's literally a shy girl who wants to sing, has this big voice, but she just has the stage fright. And I relate to that so much. So I can definitely appreciate it. Yeah. From afar when I step, you know, when I step back, I'm like, these are really good movies. Like, I'm just crying watching it. Like, the end of Sing 2, I feel like has, you know, it's really emotional. I feel like they just keep getting better and better.
1: How'd you get the job?
0: They reached out and asked me. I still had to audition, but they definitely had an idea, I think, of what they wanted, like, vocally. So they reached out and, you know, just told me about this movie they're working on. I was like, this sounds kind of great. And I went in, did an audition, like, over Zoom, and then I got to, like, meet the director. And
1: do you act in the audition too?
0: Yes, that was like a big, because they knew I could sing, or I had music already. So the main thing was, you know, let's make sure she can actually act. So I was super nervous because I had never done any voice acting before. And I think it kind of worked out that the character is supposed to be shy though, because I kind of felt like I was just, any nervous energy that I already had, I was able to just, you know, put that into the character. So like I said, dream role, because I really felt like I'm just being myself when I'm playing this character. But one thing led to another, and they told me I was Mina, the elephant.
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1: All right, more with Tori Kelly in a second. And the funny thing that happens when she gets recognized in public, because she plays a cartoon, but then she's a human, and they're like, that's the cartoon. And she's like, I'm not the... It's a whole thing, but more Tori Kelly coming up next.

0: Bobby Bones Show.
1: Also, Tori Kelly had this song that went number one with Chris Lane called Take Back Home Girl. But Mina from Sing, and we're just talking about how it works, like voicing an animated movie, and then when she gets recognized. Bobby Bones. This is
2: the Bobby Bones Show. When you go in to do the voice, do you record it all in a couple weeks and then keep going back if they change it, or how does that work?
3: Good question. So it's very like piecemeal. Like they'll have me come in. I mean, they can get a lot done though in one session. Like they'll usually block out a couple hours and you'll do maybe like an hour of lines and then an hour of singing. And then sometimes you'll go back in because they'll change the script sometimes too and have you come in and punch things. But I'd say probably went in maybe like 5 times total. Because, I mean, also I'm one of like 5 main characters too. So even if you see Mina on the screen, you know, it doesn't mean she's always like saying a bunch of lines. And she's shy. So
2: that's a good point because you're actually not there. So, yeah, you're right. You would think... I'm such an idiot because I think, there's Mina. So
3: yeah,
2: I guess Tori Kelly's just there hanging out with a microphone in the room.
3: Right. Well, I mean, there is one of the fun parts though, is there's a lot of like sound effects stuff. So maybe she's reacting to something, but it's just, you know, they'll give me a long list. They're like, okay, you know, act like you're scared, but like a quick sound. You'll just be like, you know, stuff like that. So it's quick. She's there on the screen, but it's not always a ton of lines. I think the singing part of it felt natural for me because it's just what I'm used to being in the studio. And so doing the lines and the singing together was cool because I feel like that's the thing about voice acting that's nice. It is so similar to just recording music because you're not having to think about what you look like on screen. You can just focus on like selling whatever emotion you're trying to sell. So yeah, I love it. Again, dream job. I'm like, let me know when the third one's coming. I'll be there. Like,
2: do you sign a lot of Minas?
3: I haven't signed a lot of Minas. I get a lot of parents coming up to me with their kids trying to tell the kid that that's the elephant and they are so confused. And they'll be like, can you sing a little something? Like, so and I'll do it and they're still are just like, it's not computing. Like you can see it in their face. So I do get a lot of that, but yeah, it's also wild though because I have now there's like 16-year-olds who would have been 6 when the first one came out. I'm like, what is time? What is happening? It's so wild. But I think what's cool about these movies is I feel like they'll just be around. I mean, it's so awesome to be a part of sharing these iconic, you know, classic songs with each generation. I just have to make sure they know that it's Stevie Wonder singing "Don't You Worry About a Thing" and not me.
2: Or Mina.
3: Not me or Mina. Because that's been a thing. Like, they actually think it's my song. I'm like, no. Like, make sure you go listen to the OG. So, but it's cool because I feel like the songs that they pick, it's keeping that music alive, which is, it's fun to be a part of that. Bobby
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4: Coming up. Tell me something good.
1: Yeah. 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Great story. Amy has it next in our positivity segment called Tell Me Something Good. 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
2: What's the percentage of that was true? 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
17: 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I mean, I think that...
2: A lot of fan fiction?
17: 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Yeah, I mean, I think the people get more worked up than we do.
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1: with Amy.
2: Tell me something good.
3: All right, there's all kinds of goodness in the story, so just follow me. There's a recent graduate, Danielle Day, from Jupiter Community High School in Jupiter, Florida, and she's 17 years old, valedictorian, so amazing grades. But listen to what all she did while she was in school, okay? Piano lessons, a job, dual enrollment courses, volunteer work. She founded a nonprofit at her school called Speak Up for Kids. Other members around the community have gotten involved. They've raised thousands of dollars for foster children. This is all while she's able to be valedictorian in school. Get this. A year ago, her brother suffered a traumatic brain injury. Well, she started researching ways to help him, and that sparked her interest. So now she has a goal of studying pediatric neurology at the University of South Florida. Not only that, she got a full ride scholarship. Okay, that's all the good.
4: That's a lot of good.
5: She's going to be rich.
3: Right, I know. I'm like, maybe.
4: That's where your mind goes.
5: Yeah, 100%.
4: So you know, I don't know that she'll be rich. And I'll tell you why. Most people that have goodness in their heart don't pursue things for money. They pursue things for goodness.
3: For passion.
4: Yeah, most rich people are not people that are trying to do good for the world. You can get rich and then do good for the world.
5: Got it.
4: But I wish.
5: She'll probably work nonprofit.
4: Well, and then she'll probably work at a hospital probably. Maybe even doing.
3: And still probably continue to run or not. She'll probably.
4: She'll
3: have a job and she'll run a nonprofit. She'll have all the things.
4: Yeah.
3: This is, when I see this, I think of like, okay, you know how they say, what is it? Free time is the devil's playground or?
4: Idle hands.
5: That's there. It.
3: Yeah. Whatever.
4: You'll get there.
3: Like, it's like the busier the kids are. It's like the.
4: Just she's generally, very busy. If you want something done, give it to somebody that's already very busy. That's also a thing. Yeah.
3: So true.
4: What's her name?
3: Danielle Day.
4: Shout out Danielle Day.
3: And I love a good, you know.
4: Alliteration.
3: Yeah,
4: you got
5: DD. Yeah,
4: really had to help you there with a lot. But
3: what? I would have gotten there.
4: Yeah. All right. Great story. That's what it's all about.
0: That was Tell Me Something Good.
6: Bobby Bones.
4: We're going to play a game next. Ray, what's the game?
7: So I'm going to give you three movies. Tell me the one actor in all three of them.
4: Example.
7: Forrest Gump, The Terminal, Polar Express.
5: Tom Hanks.
4: Sounds like a pretty easy one. Tom Hanks. Are they all that easy?
7: Well, that was the example.
5: So there's
7: another?
4: Yeah.
7: Cable Guy, Eternal Sunshine of the Spotless Mind, The Truman Show.
4: Seems pretty easy.
8: Jim Carrey.
4: Yeah, pretty easy. Okay. Do they get harder than that?
7: Oh, yeah.
4: Okay, good. We're going to play that game next.

0: story comes to us from Los Angeles, California. A man was on a date with his chick, and he's out, and he's driving. He's like, you want me to show you something cool? And so he starts doing donuts right there in the middle of the street. You know what was right there? Police station.
1: Was it cool?
0: Pretty cool. But the only problem is they came out, pulled him over, and he got a DUI.
1: Oh, pretty illegal, too.
2: Yeah. Not cool.
1: Yeah, not cool. Yeah. Okay, there you go.
0: I'm Lunchbox. That's your bonehead story of the day. Bobby
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5: Yes, Bobby Bones.
1: All right, how's the game go?
2: So I'm going to give you three movies. Tell me the one actor in all three of the movies.
1: Okay, let's go. We'll do five of these. Number one.
2: National Treasure, Ghost Rider, Con Air.
6: I'm in.
0: I'm in for the win.
3: I'm in.
1: One, two, three.
0: Nick Cage.
2: Correct.
1: Some of you guys jumped the gun on that.
2: What do you mean?
1: I said one, two, and you yelled Nicolas Cage.
6: Oh, I think some of us just know Nick a little better. We called him Nick Cage.
1: I call him Nick Cage.
6: Yeah.
1: That's what I wrote down.
6: Same.
1: Okay, next up.
2: Almost Famous, How to Lose a Guy in 10 Days. And Glass Onion, A Knives Out Mystery.
3: I'm in.
1: One more time.
2: Almost Famous, How to Lose a Guy in 10 Days, and Glass Onion, A Knives Out Mystery.
0: Glass Onion, A Knives
1: Out Mystery. Did you guys like those Knives Out movies?
6: Yeah, I did.
0: I saw a couple of them. They were all right.
6: The first one I liked.
0: Yeah, first one was really good.
1: First one was really good. The second was on an island?
6: Yeah.
1: Is that third one?
6: I don't remember.
3: I haven't seen that.
0: How to Lose a Guy.
1: The billionaire one? That was pretty good. All right, Lunchbox?
0: I'm writing some down.
1: Okay, you can say it.
0: Reese Witherspoon? I have no idea.
1: I have Kate Hudson.
0: That's her name.
3: It's Kate Hudson.
1: Okay.
0: Couldn't think of her name.
2: Kate Hudson.
0: I know she had blonde hair.
1: Next one.
2: Made in Manhattan, The Wedding Planner, Hustlers.
3: I'm in.
0: I'm in for the win.
1: Lunchbox?
0: Matthew McConaughey.
1: Oh, I have J-Lo.
6: Yeah, I have Jen Lopez.
3: Yeah, I have J-Lo.
1: Ray?
2: Jennifer Lopez.
0: Dang it.
1: Okay. Two more?
0: Yeah.
2: Black Swan, Garden State, and Star Wars The Phantom Menace.
3: What?
0: I'm
1: in.
2: Black Swan, Garden State, Star Wars, The Phantom Menace.
6: I'm in.
0: I'm in for the win.
1: Lunchbox?
0: Mila Kunis.
1: Close. Amy?
3: Keira Knightley?
1: Close.
3: Shoot.
1: I don't know. You might be right on that one. Because that could be it. But I get this one and the other girl mixed up.
6: Same.
1: I have Natalie Portman.
3: That's who it is.
6: I have Nat Portman.
3: Yeah, y'all are right.
1: You have Nat Port?
3: They are similar.
0: She looks like Mila Kunis.
1: Once you said that, I thought I could be wrong.
3: No, you're right.
1: What is it?
2: Natalie Portman.
1: Okay. Last one.
2: Joe Dirt, Tommy Boy, Grown Ups.
6: I'm in.
0: Oh, what's his name?
1: I'm in. You're not going
0: to
1: win anyway.
0: I know, but I like to get one right.
1: Yeah, but you only got 1 point.
0: Actually, I have 1 point.
1: Yeah.
0: Yeah, you're right. What is his name, man? Short, blonde guy. What is his name, though? It ain't.
1: 3 seconds.
0: Ah, man, that's not his name.
1: Lunchbox?
0: Rob Schneider.
6: That's not his name.
0: I know, but I
1: that's not his name.
3: That's not his name.
1: Amy?
3: I couldn't think of his name either, so I just went with Chris Farley.
6: Dang, guys.
0: Rest in peace.
1: I'm not a movie guy, and I'm going to get 5 for 5 here. 1, 2, 3.
6: David Spade.
3: David Spade.
6: That's his name, Lunchbox.
0: Thank you.
3: Yeah.
0: I knew who he was.
6: So we tie? 5 for 5?
1: We'll do a speed round where Ray just said one movie, and if we want to jump in, we can.
6: Okay.
1: But we'll do three movies.
6: Come on, baby.
1: Three rounds. Okay, go. Number one.
2: Napoleon Dynamite?
1: Bobby. Only know one person, Napoleon Dynamite. John Heder.
6: Is that it? Dang, dude. I don't even know his name.
3: What else is he in?
1: He was in Blades of Glory with the skating movie.
6: With Will Ferrell.
1: With Will. What else did you have?
2: Benchwarmers.
1: And?
2: Blades of Glory.
6: Dang, good one, good one.
3: And
6: good
3: what's
6: one.
3: His name?
1: John Heder, Heder.
6: I didn't know that name.
1: What other actor did I know in that whole movie, though?
6: You're right, Kip. What's
3: Pedro?
6: His name?
3: Pedro.
1: Yeah, I didn't know anybody. All right, next up.
2: The Prestige, Ford versus Ferrari.
6: Eddie. Christian Bale.
7: Yes! Let's go, baby! Tied up!
1: Okay. Just one at a time. Go ahead.
2: The Town.
6: Eddie. This is just Ben Affleck.
7: Yes! Yes! I did it!
1: Nice job. What were the other two?
2: Argo and Mallrats.
6: Wow, good one. Dude, good one. I went on a limb there.
1: Good one. Eddie the winner.

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2: 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But now he's really upset with the Price is Right over something. We will talk about that next.
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15: 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Yes, Bobby
2: Bones. For those that don't know, Lunchbox went on The Price is Right a couple months ago. Got on the show. Won the first game. Did not hit the big one. The grand prize one.
16: The Showcase Showdown.
2: Were you close, though?
16: I was very close.
2: He didn't hit.
16: $600 and what? $1.
2: That's what you are from hitting it?
16: Yeah.
17: Oh.
2: And so far, you've gotten your workout center at home.
16: Yep. And I was notified that they were going to ship my computer.
2: Still nothing. Have you booked your trip to Temecula?
16: Haven't done that yet.
2: And you haven't got your shoes yet?
16: Haven't got the shoes yet.
2: Okay. He's upset, but it's not about the prizes that he won.
16: Yeah. So I looked on the Price is Right Instagram page, and they wanted to nominate, I guess you have a submission for an Emmy for Outstanding Game Show. And I'm expecting, oh, boom. They're going to use my clip, right?
2: Are they using clips of
16: people? Yeah, they're using a clip of a contestant saying, hey, this is the excitement we bring, and this is our game show. And so I hit play, and this is what I hear.
18: Jay Segal, come on down.
19: This is real.
20: Thank you, Jay.
19: 1,001.
20: 1,001. All right. Good luck, everybody. Actual retail price, 1,050. Jay.
2: Oh, is she doing that?
19: Okay.
2: Is she doing that squirm on the floor?
16: Yeah.
2: Oh, that's good.
20: Jay, go ahead, spin the wheel. Good luck.
19: Yay!
20: You did the right thing.
2: It's all her?
16: It's all her.
2: Dude, she did the worm on the floor when she won. That's cool.
16: No, hold on. And then she spun the wheel and she got a dollar. Like, she did 55 cents and 45 cents. And then she goes to the Showcase Showdown and she won both showcases.
2: Oh.
16: And they used her instead of me. Like, she's doing a cartwheel on stage.
2: But, I mean, she has crazy good energy.
16: What are you talking about? My energy was crazy good.
2: She also won a double showcase.
17: Yeah, that's crazy.
2: So what would you... Well, I thought they'd use the military woman, even over you. The one who won...
16: What?
2: The biggest ever.
16: Why? No one cared about that.
2: Are you kidding? It went super viral. It went actual viral.
16: No,
2: news.
16: It didn't go viral at all.
2: It did go viral because other news stations were covering. We played a clip from like ABC News of them talking about her.
16: I am just saying, I thought that my energy and what I brought to the show, if they won an Emmy, they would bring me. Her energy was, okay, a worm. That's not really that.
2: She got on the ground and did that worm dance where you flop your body.
16: Yeah. No. But that's not good audio. That's
2: audio. Cool. They're not sending
17: it's
2: audio.
17: A TV
2: it's a
17: show.
2: Video. It's a TV show.
17: It's not a radio show, dude.
16: Dude.
2: If they were doing best podcast game show, maybe you get in.
16: No. I mean, they even showed me after I lost. That never happens. That shows you how much the camera loved me.
21: Well, you were pretty devastated.
2: I'm watching her. I kind of want to watch this episode with her now.
16: Are you serious?
2: She hit both, and now she's crying.
16: Oh, my gosh.
17: Can you reach out to him, Lunchbox? Like, have you thought about sending him a note and be like, you're making a big mistake?
16: I thought about commenting and be like, hey, maybe my video would have been a little bit better.
2: Why not?
21: Oh, my.
2: Why
17: Do
2: not?
17: It.
21: That seems, like, negative.
2: It is.
21: I don't think they'll like that.
2: Amy, who are you talking to?
17: That's him.
21: Well, I know, but he doesn't need to show them his negativity because that's going to for sure keep him out of the running. They're going to be like, well, we were about to make another video and we were going to use you, but never mind.
2: I don't think he even beats the military woman that had the biggest win ever in the history of the show.
21: Yeah.
2: So at best, he's a bronze medal. And I haven't seen the other contestants all year.
17: It hurts you, man, that you didn't win the Showcase Showdown.
2: Yeah,
17: like, I feel
2: you're right. Because both of those people won the Showcase Showdown.
21: And you know that part sucks. Like,
16: oh, it does. No, it still, it hurts. Like, it does hurt. But I felt like I fell to the floor. Like, no one else falls to the floor. Like, it was
17: she
16: like.
17: She did the worm.
2: She fell and did the worm.
16: Yeah, I mean, the worm. Okay, great. But I did other dances.
2: So what did this turn into for you that you were hoping it did?
16: It hadn't turned into anything. I thought it was going to open doors.
2: Did you, honestly?
16: I literally did. Because when you sign up at the beginning and it says, do you want other game shows to contact you?
2: You could still end up on a game show. I thought you meant like a movie career or TV career or something.
16: No, but I'm just saying, you start small, but a game show, I was like, oh, they'll be calling me the day after. That never happened. Like reality TV shows, they want someone with energy. They saw me, they would have been calling like, hey, we're about to start Big Brother this summer. They didn't call. Survivor, we're going to be, you know, filming in the fall. You want to come out? Nothing. I mean, on the same network, CBS, Price is Right, Survivor. They got to talk to each other, right? Be like, hey, man, we had this dude. Like,
2: they have a meeting every week. All right, who was awesome on your show?
16: And nothing, not a single even email.
2: I think if you wanted to get on other game shows, there's a chance that could happen. But you got to be proactive about that.
16: Yeah.
2: I don't think you're going to get any calls by someone seeing a clip. And like the third best clip of the year so far, probably.
17: Well, I mean, that's just...
2: And that's just what we know.
16: Right, right. You guys are so like negative. There is no way I'm third.
2: Oh, you want to see the most viral... Oh, that's interesting. Find Lunchbox's clip on this Instagram. And then I would like to compare it to some of the other people. You could probably have to scroll. They do a lot of episodes, huh?
17: Oh, yeah, every day?
16: They do 5 a week.
2: Holy... Is that his 50? Oh, okay. Lunchbox, is that 1.7 million?
0: Mm-hmm.
2: That's a good number.
16: That's the best.
2: Scroll to the top, please.
17: Is it the best?
2: Lunchbox is 1.7 million. This one guy is 49.9 million.
21: Oh.
2: There's another guy that crushed the wheel at 38.8 million. There's another Perfect Roll Dice, 19.6 million.
16: I don't see those.
17: Lunchbox, you're not even close.
16: I'm not seeing that.
2: There's a lot of one point. Yours was good. I don't want to take anything away from it, but I don't want you to have this unfair expectation. It's never going to be met because I'm seeing at least five videos that are.
16: But you're looking at the one that is the Perfect Wheel. That's 112 weeks ago. That's years ago. So I'm talking about this year.
2: Yeah, but videos don't continue to just build over time. Like they have to hit viral. It doesn't matter. You did a good job. You know what? You did a good job, man.
16: Oh my gosh, I should be so. I'm just depressed.
2: You just want to be on the Emmy?
16: Yeah, like if I help them win an Emmy.
2: Oh, this girl had 6.8 million. That's since Lunchbox.
16: No.
2: No.
21: Everything's no.
16: I'm looking.
21: No.
16: There's no one near me since I went on there.
17: Can Lunchbox get an agent, like a game show agent?
2: You have to. An agent has to believe that you're going to make them money for them to take you.
21: Yeah.
2: That's why it's hard to get an agent.
17: So does he have to wait for one to approach
2: him? There's one, 12.4 million, 3.2 million, 13.1 million.
16: Yeah, I don't know where you're looking. You're looking at weird ones because I'm not seeing any of those.
2: No, I'm looking at the Instagram page. Just on the scrolling down. I hope they win an Emmy. Good luck to Price is Right. Brings a lot of joy to people's lives.
16: Ugh.
2: That other radio guy that went on, like right after Lunchbox.
17: How did he do?
2: I don't know.
16: Not as good as me, guaranteed.
17: Did he win a Showcase Showdown?
16: Nope.
2: Nobody got there.
21: It's like Lunchbox only sees the views on his video.
16: No, I'm looking at the views right here. There is no other views near mine.
2: I just saw 10 that were near yours.
16: No, you looked at ones years ago. Here's one that's 1.4 million. That was 34 weeks ago. I mean, that's not even close to me.
2: Anyway, sorry that they didn't include you in their Emmy reel.
16: I see this. Like, when they see for your Emmy nomination or consideration, I was like, oh my gosh. Nope.
17: Send him a note.
16: I will.
2: DM them. Hey, if you don't mind.
16: I'm going to be like, why didn't you use me?
21: Well, maybe make your own little video. I'm like, hey, good, I put this together. Y'all could use it.
17: He's not going to make his own video.
21: Okay.
2: Well. He doesn't have those skills to edit videos.
16: Oh, what are you talking about?
21: Everybody has all the time.
17: He doesn't have his computer in yet.
21: But Instagram now has that edits thing. Like, everybody has that.
2: Do you think he knows how to use Instagram edits?
17: No chance.
2: Yes or no?
16: No, I do InShot. And then I just download to my phone and then put it in Instagram.
17: What is that?
21: What's
2: InShot? He draws a bunch of stills and flips the book.
21: Is that a special app?
16: No, it's an app that you edit videos.
2: Okay.
21: Is it like the letter N or IN?
16: IN.
2: Anyway, I'm sorry that didn't work out for you. I think you can use it to your advantage to get onto the game shows. You just have to make the calls yourself, okay?
16: All right.

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1: The Bobby Bones Show. All right, let's do a little medical segment here. Eddie has had a sinus infection for how long?
2: I'd say over 2 months.
1: That seems to be a bit long.
2: Yeah, I mean, I agree. But I mean, I'm not to the point where like I have a fever or I really need to go to the doctor. Like if I'm not able to talk because my throat burns or whatever, I would go to the doctor. But it's just an annoying sinus infection where my nose is constantly just stuffed with a lot of pressure. It leads to headaches. I probably have a headache maybe 10 times a week.
3: This sounds important enough to go to the doctor.
1: Yeah, after
3: a headache,
1: 2 months.
3: Yeah.
2: But I mean, I take ibuprofen and it goes away. It's
3: well,
2: good.
3: Yeah, but you don't want to be taking that every day for the rest of your life.
1: I just looked it up. So it says number one, possibilities, that it's not an infection anymore.
2: Nice.
1: It could be ongoing inflammation, nasal polyps.
3: Ooh.
1: Or swollen sinus passages.
2: I mean, that's what
1: But
2: it
1: you
2: feels
1: need antibiotics
2: like.
1: Anyway. Are you taking
2: really?
1: Antibiotics?
2: No.
1: Anytime I get a sinus infection, immediately, right to the antibiotics. You guys don't?
3: I guess I don't know.
1: I do. I got to talk more than you guys do, so.
2: Yeah. No, I'm telling you, but it's not my talking. Like, I can talk normal. It's just my pressure in my head. And then now my right ear, it hurts
1: every day.
2: It's
1: getting worse. It's spreading through your body.
2: But they say ear, nose, and throat. It's all connected.
3: Well, go see an ENT doctor.
1: Chronic sinusitis. Symptoms lasting 12 weeks or more are considered chronic sinusitis. Do you have facial pressure?
2: Oh, yeah.
1: Congestion?
2: Big time.
1: Headaches?
2: Yes.
1: Post-nasal drip?
2: Yes.
1: Okay. It could also be a dental issue.
2: I got my root canal done.
1: Okay. A surprising number of sinus infections are caused by a problem in an upper tooth or root. If symptoms are mostly on one side, this becomes more likely.
2: That was an upper tooth.
3: Oh, wow.
2: But you know what I thought was interesting is when I went, usually when I've gotten root canals, they give me antibiotics because if there's an infection up there, you kill it, right? They didn't do that this time.
1: You need to go see a doctor.
3: Yeah, what if this is related?
1: Have you used saline rinses?
2: Oh, yeah.
1: Have you considered a steroid nasal spray?
2: Like a Flonase? I do Flonase.
1: Mm-hmm. I don't know if that's a steroid. I mean, this one you get at the store.
2: Yeah, I don't know, man. But those saline rinses, those are legit.
1: What symptoms do you still have after 2 months?
2: Headaches. Okay. And pressure in my forehead.
1: Okay. Let's go to Dr. ChatGPT. Headaches, pressure in forehead.
2: Uh-huh. And now right ear pain.
1: Oh, no. Right ear pain.
3: What side was your root canal on?
2: Left.
1: Oh. Within 2 months, I'd be convinced this is a simple sinus infection. I'd be less convinced it's that and more concerned that it is.
2: Oh, no.
1: It could be like a dental problem or nasal polyps.
2: Low testosterone.
1: Dude, you got to go to the doctor, it says.
2: Okay. That's what it says?
1: Yeah.
2: Go to the doctor?
1: Go to the doctor.
2: All right.
1: They don't like giving medical advice anyway because I check a lot and they're like, we're not a doctor. But it says, did it start as a cold and never went away or did it come out of nowhere?
2: It never really. That's what I'm saying. If it was a cold, I would have gone to the doctor. It was never anything except just pressure at all times. And
1: it's not a typical sinus infection. Most bacterial sinus infections follow a pattern. Yours are basically 2 months of forehead pressure and headaches, right ear pain, no preceding cold. You either have chronic sinus inflammation, a eustachian tube dysfunction, TMJ jaw issues, or dental problems, or a polyps. Again, it says, how old is Eddie? Okay.
2: 47.
1: 47.
2: Oh, thanks for giving me the six. I like that.
1: Is the ear pain on the right side?
2: Yes.
1: Right side. Does he have congestion drainage at all?
2: Yes.
1: Okay.
2: This is awesome. This is better than the doctor, Amy.
1: Oh, you need to see it. I swear to God. You're not going to like what it says.
2: It says go to the doctor.
1: It says sooner than later.
2: What?
4: Oh, man.
3: Well, I would agree. It's been 2 months. Like what? You're like, I don't know about 10 headaches.
1: This is what
3: it
1: says. I'm not lying. Dude, I promise you I'm going to read you what it says. I'm not trying to alarm you. Most cases do turn out to be treatable, but this is exactly the type of patient you need to get to an ENT to scope and possibly image as fast as possible.
2: All right, I'm doing it.
1: If Eddie were my buddy, I'd tell him 2 months of one-sided sinus pressure, drainage, and ear pain is long enough. Make an ENT appointment and let them look up there and do it fast.
2: Okay. Yeah, I was just trying to avoid all that.
1: Why did I put a skull and crossbones on here?
3: It's weird that Eddie said, if it was a cold, I would have gone to the doctor right away.
2: Yeah. Yeah, like if it affects my day to day, I'm going to the doctor.
3: Right? How is this not affecting your day to day?
2: It's just a little headache. I can deal with it.
3: Okay.
1: You got to go to the doctor.
2: Okay.
1: Do you have a doctor?
2: Yeah. My son's buddy's dad's an ENT.
1: I'll hit him up. That felt fishy at first.
3: Yeah. Your son's buddy's dad. So yeah, you can maybe get in.
2: Yeah.
1: Why would you not have already done that if you have a connection?
2: Because the last time I hit him up, he kind of ghosted me. So I'll try. We'll see how it works.
1: Why did he ghost you?
2: I don't know. He just never responded.
3: What'd you hit him up about?
2: I'm going to have a sinus infection. Okay. Can I go see you today?
1: Let us know.
0: Coming up. Tell me something good.
1: It's been almost 50 years since this came out, and it's just now going to number one all because of a viral video. It's a really cool story. I have it for you next. And tell me something good.
4: Cody Johnson told Bobby Bones about the time a label wanted him to lose the cowboy hat.
5: I'm not even going to mention the label, but they said, we love your stuff. We love you. But, I mean, would you be willing to take the hat off? And I was like, and I literally said, oh, you thought I bought this to come see you. And he kind of, and my manager's a pretty large guy. He just kind of shrunk down his chair. And I was like, I shouldn't have said that. But I still said it.
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2: Tell me something good.
3: A children's vocabulary book, first published in 1985, has become an unexpected bestseller after a viral TikTok video introduced it to new readers. This writer of Weighty Words, which teaches kids vocabulary words, put the book out and it sold, mildly back in the day, but now it is crushing the Amazon bestseller charts. Man, you just need a viral video. That's from Sunny Skies. But yeah, 40 years ago, that's crazy. The book that is good, I'm going to start reviewing books soon, baby books, children's books, I should say. The book that's good is the one that goes, I love you forever, I like you for always. Whatever that one is. I like you for always, I love you forever. That one's a good one.
4: I don't know that one.
5: Don't know that one.
3: Yeah.
5: That
3: Morgan, you know it?
6: Oh, yeah. My mom read that to me all the time. It's my favorite kid's book.
4: So it's an older one.
3: Super famous. Well, I don't know. It's not like 40 years.
4: Well, but Morgan.
3: Well, I don't know. It might be 40 years. It's called Love You Forever. What year was that, Mike?
6: And the little kid sitting on a toilet on the cover.
3: Yeah. Yeah.
4: Wow.
3: It's good. My wife changes it up, though, because it's about a boy and his mom, but she makes it a girl for Billy. 1986. 96. 2006, 2006, 40 years.
4: That's crazy.
3: Hey, dude. 40
4: that's
3: years.
4: An old one.
3: That's an old one. Yeah, that's probably the leader in the clubhouse right now for books. That one and Stanley the Dog's First Day of School.
4: I never heard of that one.
3: Written, well,
6: it's pretty popular.
3: Hey, see if you can make it viral. That's my kid's book. Yes, guys, make it viral. Say I like died or something.
4: Oh, okay.
3: Be like,
4: man, the author.
3: Man, this is all here. Anyway, shout out. That's a good book. It's called, let me find it again, Weighty Words. That's what it's all about.
0: That was Tell Me Something Good.

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3: All right, now time for the morning corny.
4: The morning corny.
0: What was the most popular dance in 1776?
3: Independence dance. What?
0: The independence.
4: Oh, so close. Dang. That was the morning corny.
3: In a second, we'll talk to Tori Kelly, who plays Mina in Sing 1 and Sing 2, the elephant. So, super cool. We'll talk to her about that coming up in a second.

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1: All right, voicemail.
2: Lunchbox was asking about getting his own office, and you guys mentioned his hoodie and the way he dresses every day. I'm just wondering, does he wear the same hoodie every day? And if so, does that hoodie get washed? I fear it would be very Lunchbox appropriate for it to not be washed. But if he's worn it every day for the last 25 years, I'd be a little concerned. All right, thanks.
1: No, it's not every day for the past 25 years.
3: Yeah.
1: It's how often do you change your hoodie? Once a week?
3: No, maybe once every 2 weeks, 2.5 weeks, just depends.
1: Yeah.
3: Yeah. So no, it's definitely not been 25 years. That would have holes in it and stuff, but it does get switched out every couple weeks.
1: That'd be a commitment though. I would respect that bit. A 25 year everyday hoodie. That's respect.
4: Yeah.
5: You take that hoodie home or do you leave that here?
3: I leave it here in my locker.
4: Oh, yeah, we do have lockers.
1: They use their lockers at work, which is crazy. Leave us a voicemail if you want. 877-77-BOBBY. Yes, Bobby Bones. At least one more week of Giving Tuesday. I will talk about that next. I will read to you the people in my DMs. Giving Tuesday, at least one more week. Next. 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
1: The Bobby Bones Show. It's Giving Tuesday where I go into my DMs and just try to help folks out. I'm only doing this because for me it was an exercise in not hating social media. So I was like, I can help people. So why wouldn't I? So Giving Tuesday. F3 that I'm going to share here.
4: So three you're sharing or there could be more?
1: Three I'm sharing.
4: Okay. Oh, so there's more.
1: Three I'm sharing. That's all I'm saying.
3: Wow, there's more.
1: I'm not saying that. I'm just saying I'm only sharing three. This segment is not a, hey, Bobby, you're awesome segment. I never wanted it to be that.
4: Okay, what's the first one?
1: Thank you. hey, Bobby, we need to get my dog's teeth pulled. Mm-hmm. Which requires her to go to a... Let me just go back to my pictures here. All right. Because I screenshot them and then I put them in favorites so I can remember on the show. Okay, here's another one. Today, I had to take our dog to the vet because she wasn't feeling well and ended up having hookworms. Her annual exam was passed due, so they had me complete everything today. The bill was... If you're able to help me cover this bill so I can put money, blah, blah, blah, blah, blah, that would be amazing. Thank you. Cash App, boom. We went dog heavy this week.
5: That one sounds expensive.
4: It's canine week.
1: I love some dogs. And if you hit me with the need help with the dogs.
4: Why on the first one did you say the number and on the second one you said buh, buh, buh?
5: Because it's super expensive.
1: I don't want to say super. I shouldn't have said the number in the first one, honestly.
4: Okay.
1: I was just reading. I shouldn't have said the number. Do you want another one? Mm-hmm. I'll give you one more. Hey, we're not getting any pushback. You happy because it's dogs?
5: Yeah, the dogs. Maybe, he likes dogs.
1: All right. We found something he likes.
3: Well, what I'm
5: Did
3: saying
5: Did your parents like dogs?
4: Yes, oh I think God. So.
5: Yeah.
3: Like, I get it. I mean, I feel like hookworm, I feel like that's irresponsibility of the owner not being on the medication in the first place.
1: So the dog should die?
3: No.
5: Interesting.
3: No, but I feel like you're rewarding this person for being irresponsible.
1: Not about the person. Just want to keep the dog alive.
3: Okay.
1: Final one that I'll read here. I'm going on.

0: a Disney cruise with my family.
1: Here we go.
2: Don't say that.
1: You said you've already done it. They're already going on the cruise. Don't pay. If they're going on the cruise, you don't pay for it.
3: Don't find Disney. No.
1: Can I? No, but you already said three words.
3: You might as well have said Nintendo Land.
1: Can I guess it?
0: No.
1: Hey, I'm going on a Disney cruise, and I don't have enough money for the $1,000 excursion when we port in this one city. Can you help me pay for that so I can snorkel with the dolphins? Go ahead, Bobby.
0: That's not what it is.
1: Okay.
2: Snorkel with the dolphins? That sounds cool, though.
0: Do you mind if I continue?
1: Go ahead.
0: Going on a Disney cruise with my family in July. I need 2 extra days and 2 extra nights. Theme park passes, estimated $1,000. I can afford the cruise, just not the extra days and park passes for me and the family, including 3 kids.
1: Oh, my God.
0: No need to actually pay. I just want to hear Lunchbox's reaction.
1: Hey. Oh, my God. All right. Good.
2: That's funny.
0: Ricardo sent that one.
1: Oh, my gosh.
3: Because he's funny, did you send the money?
0: No, he didn't want money. He just wanted me to read that and get Lunchbox's.
2: That's great.
0: He put no Venmo, no Cash App. He literally just said, no need to actually pay. I just want to hear Lunchbox's reaction.
1: I was about to blow.
0: No, you weren't about. You started blowing up.
2: You did, dude.
0: I said 3 words.
1: Well, I mean, I'm going on a Disney cruise, but I need you to pay for something else. Shut up.
2: It's not real.
1: I know. Good job, Ricardo. You got me.
0: Ricardo
1: won, Lunchbox zero. That was it.
0: All right, that's Giving Tuesday for today. For those that wonder, I only check my DMs on Tuesdays, and I only do it in my Instagram DMs. So that's it. If you go to Eddie's DMs or Amy's, it doesn't count. Eddie said he's getting rollover.
3: Yeah,
2: I'm getting a lot of stuff. It's not that.
0: And one time, Amy was like, let people call in on the phone. I was like, no, because that means
3: I wasn't thinking that through.
0: Because people are yelling at me now, let us call in on the phone.
2: Yeah, and guys, if you DM me, don't copy and paste the letter you wrote to Bobby. That doesn't make me feel very good. It's like, dear Eddie, dear Bobby. Like, that doesn't work.
0: All right, there you go. That's this week's Giving Tuesday.

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1: We're going to talk to Tori Kelly. She's won a bunch of Grammys, but she plays Mina, the elephant, in Sing. So here she is as Mina doing Don't You Worry About a Thing. We're going to talk about what it's like to do a movie as a cartoon. So Tori Kelly coming up next.
2: Bobby Bones.
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1: Gonna talk to Tori Kelly. She won 3 Grammys. She's also the voice of Mina in Sing 1 and Sing 2. So from Sing, here's Mina, the elephant, doing Don't You Worry About a Thing. These movies are so good. She's also like a massive star, but we're definitely gonna get into Sing. So here we go, Tori Kelly. Bobby Bones. This is the Bobby Bones Show. I haven't got to the age with my daughter yet where we're watching anything for her. No movies, no any. Yeah, but my nephew, same. I watched Sing.
2: Yeah.
1: And I've not seen any, no Disney movie. Nothing, just generally in my life. Didn't watch them as a kid. Oh, I've probably seen less than 5.
2: Movies ever?
1: Any sort of animated. Yeah, I've seen a few movies.
2: Okay,
1: but yeah,
2: like, whoa,
1: but I mean like
2: crazy.
1: Kid movies.
2: Yeah.
1: Like, I never watched them when I was a kid.
2: What did you do as a kid?
1: Had a job at 11. I was out of the coal mines. Yeah, it was a rough life.

0: But we watched Sing.
1: Yeah.
0: It's so good.
1: It's good, right?
0: And I never planned to watch it to enjoy it for myself. Really, it was like, here's some screen time, kid.
1: Yeah.
0: Like, honestly, that was it. Mm-hmm. It's
1: That's
0: so good.
1: That's how they get you.
0: That Sing one, and then we watched Sing two.
1: Yeah.
0: But those are so good.
1: I can't believe I'm a part of that.
0: Can you appreciate
1: franchise.
0: It, though, since you're a part of it?
1: Yes, absolutely. That's why when you said, those are so good, I'm like, yeah, right? They're so good. Like, I don't even feel like I should say thank you, because I'm like, I forget that I'm a part of it. I feel like they did such a good job with those movies. Hopefully there's a, I've been told there's a third one coming at some point. I don't know when, but it's the type of thing where now, you know, now it's been, the first one came out, I think, 10 years ago, just so insane. But I look back and I'm like, that's literally a dream role. Like, that I couldn't have asked for a more perfect, you know, franchise to be a part of. And the role that I play is so similar to me as a kid. Like, she's literally a shy girl who wants to sing, has this big voice, but she just has the stage fright. And I relate to that so much. So I can definitely appreciate it. Yeah. From afar, when I step, you know, when I step back, I'm like, these are really good movies. Like, I'm just crying watching it. Like, the end of Sing 2, I feel like has, you know, it's really emotional. I feel like they just keep getting better and better.
0: How'd you get the job?
1: Bono. They reached out and asked me, I still had to audition, but they definitely had an idea, I think, of what they wanted, like, vocally. So they reached out and, you know, just told me about this movie they're working on. I was like, this sounds kind of great. And I went in, did an audition, like, over Zoom. And then I got to, like, meet the director. And
0: do you act in the audition, too?
1: Yes. That was, like, a big, because they knew I could sing, or I had music already. So the main thing was, you know, let's make sure she can actually act. So I was super nervous because I had never done any voice acting before. And I think it kind of worked out that the character is supposed to be shy, though, because I kind of felt like I was just, any nervous energy that I already had, I was able to just, you know, put that into the character. So, like I said, dream role, because I really felt like I'm just being myself when I'm playing this character. But one thing led to another, and they told me I was Mina, the elephant.
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0: All right, more with Tori Kelly in a second. And the funny thing that happens when she gets recognized in public, because she plays a cartoon, but then she's a human, and they're like, that's the cartoon. And she's like, I'm not. It's a whole thing. But more Tori Kelly coming up next.

0: Bobby Bones Show.
1: Also, Tori Kelly had this song that went number one with Chris Lane called Take Back Home Girl. But Mina from Sing, and we're just talking about how it works, like voicing an animated movie, and then when she gets recognized. Bobby Bones. This is
2: the Bobby Bones Show. When you go in to do the voice, do you record it all in a couple weeks and then keep going back if they change it, or how does that work?
3: Good question. So it's very like piecemeal. Like they'll have me come in. I mean, they can get a lot done though in one session. Like they'll usually block out a couple hours and you'll do maybe like an hour of lines and then an hour of singing. And then sometimes you'll go back in because they'll change the script sometimes too and have you come in and punch things. But I'd say probably went in maybe like 5 times total. Because I mean, also I'm one of like 5 main characters too. So even if you see Mina on the screen, you know, it doesn't mean she's always like saying a bunch of lines, and she's shy. So
2: that's a good point because you're actually not there. So yeah, you're right. You would think, I'm such an idiot because I think, there's Mina. So
3: yeah,
2: I guess Tori Kelly's just there hanging out with a microphone in the room.
3: Right. Well, I mean, there is one of the fun parts though, is there's a lot of like sound effects stuff. So maybe she's reacting to something, but it's just, you know, they'll give me a long list. They're like, okay, you know, act like you're scared, like, but like a quick sound. You'll just be like, you know, stuff like that. So it's quick. She's there on the screen, but it's not always a ton of lines. I think the singing part of it felt natural for me because it's just what I'm used to being in the studio. And so doing the lines and the singing together was cool because I feel like that's the thing about voice acting that's nice. It is so similar to just recording music because you're not having to think about what you look like on screen. You can just focus on like selling whatever emotion you're trying to sell. So yeah, I love it. Again, dream job. I'm like, let me know when the third one's coming. I'll be there. Like,
2: do you sign a lot of Minas?
3: I haven't signed a lot of Minas. I get a lot of parents coming up to me with their kids trying to tell the kid that that's the elephant and they are so confused and they'll be like, can you sing a little something? Like, so they, and I'll do it and they're still are just like, it's not computing. Like you can see it in their face. So I do get a lot of that, but yeah, it's also wild though, because I have now there's like 16-year-olds who would have been 6 when the first one came out. I'm like, what is time? What is happening? It's so wild. But I think what's cool about these movies is I feel like they'll just be around. I mean, it's so awesome to be a part of sharing these iconic, you know, classic songs with each generation. I just have to make sure they know that it's Stevie Wonder singing Don't You Worry About a Thing and not me.
2: Or Mina. Because,
3: yeah, not me or Mina. Because that's been a thing. Like, they actually think it's my song. I'm like, no, like, make sure you go listen to the OG. So, but it's cool because I feel like the songs that they pick, it's keeping that music alive, which is, it's fun to be a part of that. Bobby
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17: 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Bobby Bones asks Kane and Caitlin Brown if they plan on doing more music together.
18: I don't know. Truly, I haven't planned anything. We haven't really talked. I mean, I guess we were we would love to do some more music together for sure. But we're kind of just taking it like day by day.
1: George and Tammy did a bunch of records, just those two.
19: Yeah, no, I would love to have
1: a full record would be super cool.
18: So much fun. I mean, we really had, I feel like it brought like another bond in our relationship, and it's something that we both love. You know, I think we definitely will do something else.
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1: with Amy.
2: Tell me something good.
3: All right, there's all kinds of goodness in the story, so just follow me. There's a recent graduate, Danielle Day, from Jupiter Community High School in Jupiter, Florida, and she's 17 years old. Valedictorian, so amazing grades. But listen to what all she did while she was in school, okay? Piano lessons, a job, dual enrollment courses, volunteer work. She founded a nonprofit at her school called Speak Up for Kids. Other members around the community have gotten involved. They've raised thousands of dollars for foster children. This is all while she's able to be valedictorian in school. Get this. A year ago, her brother suffered a traumatic brain injury. Well, she started researching ways to help him, and that sparked her interest. So now she has a goal of studying pediatric neurology at the University of South Florida. Not only that, she got a full ride scholarship. Okay, that's all the good.
4: That's a lot of good.
5: She's going to be rich.
3: Right, I know. I'm like, maybe.
4: That's where your mind goes.
5: Yeah, 100%.
4: So you know, I don't know that she'll be rich. And I'll tell you why. Most people that have goodness in their heart don't pursue things for money. They pursue things for goodness.
3: For passion.
4: Yeah, most rich people are not people that are trying to do good for the world. You can get rich and then do good for the world.
5: Got it.
4: But I wish.
5: She'll probably work nonprofit.
4: Well, and then she'll probably work at a hospital probably. Maybe even doing.
3: And still probably continue to run a nonprofit. She'll probably.
4: She'll
3: have a job and
4: she'll
3: run a nonprofit.
4: Have to worry, but
3: she'll have all the things.
4: Yeah.
3: This is, when I see this, I think of like, okay, you know how they say, what is it? Free time is the devil's playground or?
4: Idle hands.
5: That's there. It.
3: Yeah. Whatever.
4: You'll get there.
3: Like, it's like the busier the kids are. It's like the.
4: Just she's generally, very busy. If you want something done, give it to somebody that's already very busy. That's also a thing. Yeah.
3: So true.
4: What's her name?
3: Danielle Day.
4: Shout out Danielle Day.
3: And I love a good, you know.
4: Alliteration.
3: Yeah, you got
5: DD. Yeah,
4: really had to help you there with a lot. But
3: what? I would have gotten there.
4: Yeah. All right. Great story. That's what it's all about.
0: That was Tell Me Something Good.
6: Shit.
7: Bobby Bones 2.
4: We're going to play a game next. Ray, what's the game?
8: So I'm going to give you three movies. Tell me the one actor in all three of them.
4: Example.
8: Forrest Gump, The Terminal, Polar Express.
5: Tom Hanks.
4: Tom Hanks. Like a pretty easy one. Tom Hanks. Are they all that easy?
8: Oh, that was the example.
5: So there's
8: another?
4: Yeah.
8: Cable Guy, Eternal Sunshine of the Spotless Mind, The Truman Show.
4: Seems pretty easy.
6: Jim Carrey.
4: Yeah, it's okay. Do they get harder than that?
8: Oh, yeah.
4: Okay, good. We're going to play that game next.

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0: All right, how's the game go?
1: So I'm going to give you three movies. Tell me the one actor in all three of the movies.
0: Okay, let's go. We'll do five of these. Number one.
1: National Treasure, Ghost Rider, Con Air.
2: I'm in.
3: I'm in for the win.
4: I'm in.
0: One, two, three.
3: Nick Cage.
1: Correct.
0: Some of you guys jumped the gun on that.
1: What do you mean?
0: I said one, two, and you yelled Nicolas Cage.
5: Oh, I think some of us just know Nick a little better. We called him Nick Cage.
0: I call him Nick Cage.
5: Yeah.
0: That's what I wrote down.
5: Same.
0: Okay, next up.
1: Almost Famous, How to Lose a Guy in 10 Days, and Glass Onion, A Knives Out Mystery.
4: I'm in.
0: One more time.
1: Almost Famous, How to Lose a Guy in 10 Days, and Glass Onion, A Knives Out Mystery.
3: Glass Onion, A Knives
0: Out. Did you guys like those Knives Out movies?
5: Yeah, I did.
3: I saw a couple of them. They were all right.
5: The first one I liked.
3: Yeah, first one was really good.
0: First one was really good. The second was on an island?
5: Yeah.
0: Is that third one?
5: I don't remember.
4: I haven't seen the
3: How
4: third.
3: To Lose a Guy in 10 The Billionaire days. One?
0: That was pretty good. All right, Lunchbox.
3: I'm writing some down.
0: Okay, you can say it.
3: Reese Witherspoon? I have no idea.
0: I have Kate Hudson.
3: That's her name.
4: It's Kate Hudson.
0: Okay.
3: Couldn't think of her name.
1: Kate Hudson.
3: I know she had blonde hair.
0: Next one.
1: Made in Manhattan, The Wedding Planner, Hustlers.
4: I'm in.
3: I'm in for the win.
0: Lunchbox.
3: Matthew McConaughey.
0: Oh, I have J-Lo.
5: Yeah, I have Jen Lopez.
4: Yeah, I have J-Lo.
0: Ray?
1: Jennifer Lopez.
3: Dang it.
0: Okay. Two more?
3: Yeah.
1: Black Swan, Garden State, and Star Wars The Phantom Menace.
4: What?
0: I'm in.
1: Black Swan, Garden State, Star Wars, The Phantom Menace.
5: I'm in.
4: I'm in
3: for the win.
0: Lunchbox?
3: Mila Kunis.
0: Close. Amy?
4: Keira Knightley?
0: Close.
4: Shoot.
0: I don't know. You might be right on that one. Because that could be it. But I get this one and the other girl mixed up.
5: Same.
0: I have Natalie Portman.
4: That's who it is.
5: I have Nat Portman.
4: Yeah, y'all are right.
0: You have Nat Port?
4: They are similar.
3: She looks like Mila Kunis.
0: Once you said that, I thought I could be wrong.
4: No, you're right.
0: What is it?
1: Natalie Portman.
0: Okay. Last one.
1: Joe Dirt, Tommy Boy, Grown Ups.
5: I'm in.
3: Oh, what's his name?
0: I'm in. You're not going to win anyway.
3: I know, but I like to get one right.
0: Yeah, but you only got 1 point.
3: Actually, I have 1 point.
0: Yeah,
3: you're right. What is his name, man? Short, blonde guy. What is his name, though? It ain't.
0: 3 seconds.
3: Ah, man, that's not his name.
0: Lunchbox?
3: Rob Schneider.
5: That's not his name.
3: I know, but
0: that's not his name.
4: That's not his name.
0: Amy?
4: I couldn't think of his name either, so I just went with Chris Farley.
5: Dang, guys.
3: Rest in peace.
0: I'm not a movie guy, and I'm going to get 5 for 5 here. 1, 2, 3.
4: David Spade. That's his name,
5: Lunchbox.
3: Thank you.
4: Yeah.
3: I knew who he was.
5: So we tie? 5 for 5?
0: We'll do speed round where Ray just said one movie, and if we want to jump in, we can.
5: Okay.
0: But we'll do three movies.
5: Come on, baby.
0: Three rounds. Okay, go. Number one.
1: Napoleon Dynamite.
0: Bobby. Only know one person in Napoleon Dynamite. John Heder.
5: Is that it? Dang, dude. I don't even know his name.
0: What else is he in? He was in Blades of Glory with the skating movie.
5: With Will Ferrell.
0: With Will. What else did you have?
1: Benchwarmers.
0: And?
1: Blades of Glory.
5: Dang, good one.
4: And what's his name?
0: John Heder, Heder.
5: I didn't know that name.
0: What other actor did I know in that whole movie, though?
5: You're right, Kip. What's his name?
4: Pedro.
0: Yeah, I didn't know anybody. All right, next up.
1: The Prestige, Ford versus Ferrari.
5: Eddie. Christian Bale.
3: Yes! Let's go, baby! Tied up!
0: Okay. Just one at a time. Go ahead.
1: The Town.
5: Eddie. This is just Ben Affleck.
3: Yes! I did it!
0: Nice job.
3: What were the other two?
1: Argo and Mallrats.
3: Wow, good one. I went on a limb there.
0: Good one. Eddie the winner!

0: coming up.
1: Let's go.
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2: For those that don't know, Lunchbox went on The Price is Right a couple months ago. Got on the show. Won the first game. Did not hit the big one, the grand prize one.
3: The Showcase Showdown.
2: Were you close, though?
3: I was very close.
2: He didn't hit.
3: $600 and what? $1.
2: That's what you are from hitting it?
3: Yeah.
4: Oh.
2: And so far, you've gotten your workout center at home.
3: Yep. And I was notified that they were going to ship my computer.
2: Still nothing. Have you booked your trip to Temecula?
3: Haven't done that yet.
2: And you haven't got your shoes yet?
3: Haven't got the shoes yet.
2: Okay. He's upset, but it's not about the prizes that he won.
3: Yeah, so I looked on the Price is Right Instagram page, and they wanted to nominate, I guess you have a submission for an Emmy for Outstanding Game Show. And I'm expecting, oh, boom, they're going to use my clip, right?
2: Are they using clips of
3: people? Yeah, they're using a clip of a contestant saying, hey, this is the excitement we bring, and this is our game show. And so I hit play, and this is what I hear.
24: Jay Segal, come on down.
25: Thank you, Jay.
26: 1,001.
25: 1,001. All right. Good luck, everybody. Actual retail price, 1,050. Jay.
2: Oh, is she doing that?
26: Okay.
2: Is she doing that worm on the floor?
3: Yeah.
2: Oh, that's good.
25: Jay, go ahead. Spin the wheel. Good luck.
26: Yay.
25: He did the right thing.
2: It's all her.
3: It's all her.
2: Dude, she did the worm on the floor when she won. That's cool.
3: No. Hold on. And then she spun the wheel and she got a dollar. Like she did 55 cents and 45 cents. And then she goes to the Showcase Showdown, and she won both showcases.
2: Oh.
3: And they used her instead of me. Like, she's doing a cartwheel on stage.
2: But she has crazy good energy.
3: What are you talking about? My energy was crazy good.
2: She also won a double showcase.
4: Yeah, that's crazy.
2: So what would you... Well, I thought they'd used a military woman, even over you, the one who won...
3: What?
2: The biggest ever.
3: Why? No one cared about that.
2: Are you kidding? It went super viral. It went actual viral.
3: No,
2: news.
3: It didn't go viral at all.
2: It did go viral because other news stations were covering. We played a clip from like ABC News of them talking about her.
3: I am just saying, I thought that my energy and what I brought to the show, if they won an Emmy, they would bring me. Her energy was, okay, a worm. That's not really that.
2: She got on the ground and did that worm dance where you flop your body.
3: Yeah. No. But that's not good audio. That's
2: audio. Cool. They're not sending
4: it's
2: audio.
4: It's a
2: video. It's a TV show.
4: It's not a radio show, dude.
3: Dude.
2: If they were doing best podcast game show, maybe you get in.
3: No. I mean, they even showed me after I lost. That never happens. That shows you how much the camera loved me.
26: Well, you were pretty devastated.
2: I'm watching her. I kind of want to watch this episode with her now.
3: Are you serious?
2: She hit both, and now she's crying.
3: Oh, my gosh.
4: Can you reach out to him, Lunchbox? Like, have you thought about sending him a note and be like, you're making a big mistake?
3: I thought about commenting and be like, hey, maybe my video would have been a little bit better.
2: Why not?
26: Oh, my.
2: Why
4: do
2: not?
4: It.
26: That seems, like, negative.
2: It is.
26: I don't think they'll like that.
0: Amy, that's him.
26: Well, I know, but he doesn't need to show them his negativity because that's going to for sure keep him out of the running. They're going to be like, well, we were about to make another video and we were going to use you, but never mind.
2: I don't think he even beats the military woman that had the biggest win ever in the history of the show.
26: Yeah.
2: So at best, he's a bronze medal. And I haven't seen the other contestants all year.
0: It hurts you, man, that you didn't win the Showcase Showdown.
2: Yeah,
0: like, I feel
2: you're right. Because both of those
0: difference.
2: People won the Showcase Showdown.
26: And you know that part sucks. Like,
3: oh, it does. No, it still, yeah. It hurts. Like, it does hurt. But I felt like I fell to the floor. Like, no one else falls to the floor. Like, it
0: no,
3: was
0: she
3: like.
0: She did the worm.
2: She fell and did the worm.
3: Yeah, I mean, the worm. Okay, great. But I did other dances.
2: So what did this turn into for you that you were hoping it did?
3: It hadn't turned into anything. I thought it was going to open doors.
2: Did you, honestly?
3: I literally did. Because when you sign up at the beginning and it says, do you want other game shows to contact you?
2: You could still end up on a game show. I thought you meant like a movie career or TV career or something.
3: No, but I'm just saying, you start small, but a game show, I was like, oh, they'll be calling me the day after. That never happened. Like reality TV shows, they want someone with energy. They saw me, they would have been calling like, hey, we're about to start Big Brother this summer. They didn't call. Survivor, we're going to be, you know, filming in the fall. You want to come out? Nothing. I mean, on the same network, CBS, Price is Right, Survivor, they got to talk to each other, right? But like, hey, man, we had this dude. Like,
2: they have a meeting every week. All right, who was awesome on your show?
3: And nothing, not a single even email.
2: I think if you wanted to get on other game shows, there's a chance that could happen. But you got to be proactive about that.
3: Yeah.
2: I don't think you're going to get any calls by someone seeing a clip. And like the third best clip of the year so far, probably.
0: Well, I mean, that's just...
2: And that's just what we know, right?
3: Oh,
2: right,
3: my...
2: Right.
3: You guys are so, like, negative. There is no way I'm third.
2: Oh, you want to see the most viral... Oh, that's interesting. Find Lunchbox's clip on this Instagram. And then I would like to compare it to some of the other people. You could probably have to scroll. They do a lot of episodes, huh?
0: Every day?
3: They do 5 a week.
2: Holy... Is that his 50? Oh, okay. Lunchbox, is that 1.7 million?
1: Mm-hmm.
2: That's a good number.
3: That's the best.
2: Scroll to the top, please.
0: Is it the best?
2: Lunchbox is 1.7 million. This one guy is 49.9 million.
26: Oh.
2: There's another guy that crushed the wheel at 38.8 million. There's another perfect roll, Dice, 19.6 million.
3: I don't see that.
0: Lunchbox, you're not even close.
3: I'm not seeing that.
2: There's a lot of one point. Yours was good. I don't want to take anything away from it, but I don't want you to have this unfair expectation. That's never going to be met because I'm seeing at least five videos that are.
3: But you're looking at the one that is the perfect wheel. That's 112 weeks ago. That's years ago. So I'm talking about this year.
2: Yeah, but videos don't continue to just build over time. Like they have to hit viral. It doesn't matter. You did a good job. You know what? You did a good job, man.
3: Oh my gosh, I should be so. I'm just depressed.
2: You just want to be on the Emmy.
3: Yeah, like if I help them win an Emmy.
2: Oh, this girl had 6.8 million. That's since Lunchbox.
3: No.
2: No.
26: Everything's no.
3: I'm looking.
26: No.
3: There's no one near me since I went on there.
0: Can Lunchbox get an agent, like a game show agent?
2: You have to, an agent has to believe that you're going to make them money for them to take you. That's why it's hard to get an agent.
0: So does he have to wait for one to approach
2: him? There's one, 12.4 million, 3.2 million, 13.1 million.
3: Yeah, I don't know where you're looking. You're looking at weird ones because I'm not seeing any of those.
2: No, I'm looking at the Instagram page. Just on the scrolling down. I hope they win an Emmy. Good luck to Price is Right. Brings a lot of joy to people's lives. That other radio guy that went on, like right after Lunchbox.
0: How did he do?
2: I don't know.
3: Not as good as me, guaranteed.
0: Did he win a Showcase Showdown?
3: Nope.
2: Nobody got there.
26: It's like Lunchbox only sees the views on his video.
3: No, I'm
26: like
3: looking at the views video. Right here. There is no other views near mine.
2: I just saw 10 that were near yours.
3: No, you looked at ones years ago. Here's one that's 1.4 million. That was 34 weeks ago. I mean, that's not even close to me.
2: Anyway, sorry that they didn't include you in their Emmy
3: reel.
2: Reel.
3: Like when they see for your Emmy nomination or consideration, I was like, oh my gosh. Nope.
0: Send him a note.
2: I will. DM them. Hey, if you don't mind.
3: I'm going to be like, why didn't you use me?
26: Well, maybe make your own little video. I'm like, hey, good, I put this together. Y'all could use it.
0: He's not going to make his own video.
26: Okay.
2: Well. He doesn't have the skills to edit videos.
3: What are you talking about?
26: Everybody has the time.
0: He doesn't have his computer in yet.
26: But Instagram now has that edits thing. Like, everybody has that.
2: Do you think he knows how to use Instagram edits?
0: No chance.
2: Yes or no?
3: No, I do InShot. And then I just download my phone and then put it in Instagram.
0: What is that?
26: What's
2: InShot? He draws a bunch of stills and flips the book.
26: Is that a special app?
3: No, it's an app that you edit videos.
2: Okay.
26: Is it like the letter N or IN?
3: IN.
2: Anyway, I'm sorry that didn't work out for you. I think you can use it to your advantage to get onto the game shows. You just have to make the calls yourself, okay?
3: All right.
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1: We'll hear from the experts.
2: Here's my review. Coldness and heartlessness are undermining today's suspense movies. The end. Don't go see it. 0 stars.
0: As well as from all the Citizen Critics out there.
3: So we loved our experience here because I read all the reviews beforehand and did not stay, eat dinner, or officially tour here.
2: 5 stars.
0: We'll find some useful tips.
3: This is in German. Do not buy unless you speak German. As you can tell from this review, I speak English and not German.
2: Because we won the war.
3: Well,
1: and some pretty useless tips.
0: Oh, it has wall-to-wall profanity and vulgar language.
4: Can't you just make a movie about mobsters where they don't swear?
0: We'll uncover some startling truths. September 11th was still more than a week away.
4: He claiming Mr. Rogers had something to do with 9/11?

0: We'll go on a journey of self-discovery.
1: Night of the Comet is one of the greatest movies. Well,
2: no, it's not, but
1: I immediately back off that statement.
0: And confront our own shameful opinions.
1: Why should the pros who get, at least they get paid for, why don't I want to do this for free? Like, my opinion on, what was that band that I really got out in front of?
2: The New Radicals.
1: The New Radicals. Yeah, I was like, I think this guy's like the next Stevie Wonder.
3: But mostly, it'll be a bunch of nonsense like this.
1: Yeah, he was Bing.
2: He was Bing.
1: Let me Bing it.
2: Yeah, I'm going to Bing this.
1: Bing?
2: Bing.
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0: right, let's do a little medical segment here. Eddie has had a sinus infection for how long?
1: I'd say over 2 months.
0: That seems to be a bit long.
1: Yeah, I mean, I agree. But I mean, I'm not to the point where like I have a fever or I really need to go to the doctor. Or like if I'm not able to talk because my throat burns or whatever, I would go to the doctor. But it's just an annoying sinus infection where my nose is constantly just stuffed with a lot of pressure. It leads to headaches. I probably have a headache maybe 10 times a week.
2: This sounds important enough to go to the doctor.
0: Yeah, after
2: a headache,
0: 2 months.
2: Yeah. But
1: I mean, I take ibuprofen and it goes away. It's
2: well,
1: good.
2: Yeah, but you don't want to be taking that every day for the rest of your life.
0: I just looked it up. So it says number one, possibilities, that it's not an infection anymore.
1: Nice.
0: It could be ongoing inflammation, nasal polyps.
2: Ooh.
0: Or swollen sinus passages.
1: I mean, that's what
0: But you need antibiotics anyway. Are you taking antibiotics?
1: No, no, no.
0: Anytime I get a sinus infection, immediately, right to the antibiotics. You guys don't?
2: I guess I don't know.
0: I do. I got to talk more than you guys do, so.
1: Yeah. No, I'm telling you, but it's not my talking. Like, I can talk normal. It's just my pressure in my head. And then now my right ear, it hurts every day.
0: It's getting worse. It's spreading through your body.
1: But they say ear, nose, and throat. It's all connected.
2: Well, go see an ENT doctor.
0: Chronic sinusitis. Symptoms lasting 12 weeks or more are considered chronic sinusitis. Do you have facial pressure?
1: Oh, yeah.
0: Congestion?
1: Big time.
0: Headaches?
1: Yes.
0: Post-nasal drip?
1: Yes.
0: Okay. It could also be a dental issue.
1: I got my root canal done.
0: Okay. A surprising number of sinus infections are caused by a problem in an upper tooth or root. If symptoms are mostly on one side, this becomes more likely.
1: That was an upper tooth.
2: Oh, wow.
1: But you know what I thought was interesting is when I went, usually when I've gotten root canals, they give me antibiotics because if there's an infection up there, you kill it, right? They didn't do that this time.
0: You need to go see a doctor.
2: Yeah, what if this is related?
0: Have you used saline rinses?
1: Oh, yeah.
0: Have you considered a steroid nasal spray?
1: Like a Flonase? I do Flonase.
0: Mm-hmm. I don't know if that's a steroid. I mean, that's one you get at the store.
1: Yeah, I don't know, man. But those saline rinses, those are legit.
0: What symptoms do you still have after 2 months?
1: Headaches. Okay. And pressure in my forehead.
0: Okay. Let's go to Dr. ChatGPT. Headaches, pressure in forehead.
1: Uh-huh. And now right ear pain.
0: Oh, no. Right ear pain.
2: What side was your root canal on?
1: Left.
0: Oh. Within 2 months, I'd be convinced this is a simple sinus infection. I'd be less convinced it's that and more concerned that it is.
1: Oh, no.
0: It could be like a dental problem or nasal polyp.
1: Low testosterone.
0: Dude, you got to go to the doctor, it says.
1: Okay. That's what it says? Go to the doctor?
0: Go to the doctor.
1: All right.
0: They don't like giving medical advice anyway because I check a lot and they're like, we're not a doctor. But it says, did it start as a cold and never went away or did it come out of nowhere?
1: It never really. That's what I'm saying. If it was a cold, I would have gone to the doctor. It was never anything except just pressure at all times. And
0: it's not a typical sinus infection. Most bacterial sinus infections follow a pattern. Yours are basically 2 months of forehead pressure and headaches, right ear pain, no preceding cold. You either have chronic sinus inflammation, a eustachian tube dysfunction, TMJ jaw issues, or dental problems, or a polyps. Again, it says, how old is Eddie? Okay.
1: 47.
0: 47.
1: Oh, thanks for giving me the six. I like that.
0: Is the ear pain on the right side?
1: Yes.
0: Right side. Does he have congestion drainage at all?
1: Yes.
0: Okay.
1: This is awesome. This is better than the doctor, Amy.
0: Oh, you need to see it. I swear to God. You're not going to like what it says.
1: It says go to the doctor.
0: It says sooner than later.
1: What?
3: Oh, man.
2: Well, I would agree. It's been 2 months. Like what? You're like, I don't know about 10 headaches.
0: This is what
2: week.
0: It says. I'm not lying. Dude, I promise you I'm going to read you what it says. I'm not trying to alarm you. Most cases do turn out to be treatable, but this is exactly the type of patient you need to get to an ENT to scope and possibly image as fast as possible.
1: All right, I'm doing it.
0: If Eddie were my buddy, I'd tell him 2 months of one-sided sinus pressure, drainage, and ear pain is long enough. Make an ENT appointment and let them look up there and do it fast.
1: Okay. Yeah, I was just trying to avoid all that.
0: Why did I put a skull and crossbones on here?
2: It's weird that Eddie said, if it was a cold, I would have gone to the doctor right away.
1: Yeah. Yeah, like if it affects my day to day, I'm going to the doctor.
2: Right? How is this not affecting your day to day?
1: It's just a little headache. I can deal with it.
2: Okay.
0: You got to go to the doctor.
1: Okay.
0: Do you have a doctor?
1: Yeah. My son's buddy's dad's an ENT.
0: Oh, that works. That felt fishy at first.
2: Yeah. Your son's buddy's dad. So yeah, you can maybe get in.
1: Yeah.
0: Why would you not have already done that if you have a connection?
1: Because the last time I hit him up, he kind of ghosted me. So I'll try. We'll see how it works.
0: Why did he ghost you?
1: I don't know. He just never responded.
2: What'd you hit him up about?
1: I'm going to have a sinus infection. Okay. Can I go see you today?
0: Let us know. Come on.

0: me something good.
1: It's been almost 50 years since this came out, and it's just now going to number one all because of a viral video. It's a really cool story. I have it for you next in Tell Me Something Good.
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One day closer to a nice long holiday weekend. We'll talk more about traveling over this 4th after I get you Scotty McCreary and Hootie and the Blowfish Bottle Rockets on today's At Work Show.

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1: The At Work Show. I am the At Work guy, Billy Greenwood. Not sure what's going on at your place, but at mine, I did notice last night for the first time, fireworks being shot off as I was trying to go to sleep last night. And I thought, well, here we go. Gets a little crazy out there sometimes. Fireworks mishaps. 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

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I know a lot of Americans are going to be traveling over the 4th of July weekend. In fact, I've got some numbers from AAA I'll share with you in just a few minutes. 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

0: Lauderdale's new hit country, The Bull 104.7. Probably won't surprise you to know a lot of us plan to travel over the 4th of July weekend to the tune of about 72 million Americans. And of those 72 million Americans, about 61 million will be on the roads, traveling at least 50 miles. This is according again to AAA. About 6 million Americans flying, others taking a bus, a train, or going on a cruise. They say those are some of the fastest growing options as well. Most popular destinations over this holiday weekend would be New York, Orlando, Seattle, and Chicago. 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It's Jason Aldean in less than 10 minutes. Burning It Down is on the way next.
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0: Bobby Bones in the morning. 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Boy, great news for Chelsea. She won $2,500.
1: Oh, my God. Oh, my God. You're kidding. I'm so excited right now.
0: Final week to win with your 250K USA giveaway. That next nationwide keyword is coming up at 11. Good luck early. Wow.

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1: I knew I'd see her around. 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I'd act

0: 104.7. Just a few days away from celebrating our nation's 250th birthday, the best way we know how, by blowing stuff up. Fireworks already being shot around my house. I hear it when I go to bed at night. I have the last couple of nights, actually. Begs the question, fireworks mishaps. I remember when I was a kid, and this is an awful thing to do, don't do it. We had bottle rocket wars. We would take pipes, light a bottle rocket in it, and then drop it down into the pipe and then aim it at somebody and shoot at them. I mean, it's the stupidest thing ever. And my cousin Jeff was wearing the backpack that had all of our supplies of bottle rockets. Somebody shot one and it went into his backpack while he was wearing it, exploded. They all started exploding and the bag caught on fire. We had to literally do the stop, drop, and roll thing with my cousin Jeff because of his burning backpack. Horrible idea. And another one of those fire mishaps, fireworks mishaps. That's what I'm looking for on the show today. Share yours with me by hitting that talkback mic. That's on the free iHeartRadio app. And don't do what I just said.
1: 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Its frame is twisted. Its door slammed 13,920 times. 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

94.7 The Bull, Lauderdale's new hit country. Nobody gives you more country for your workday. Love you letting me tag along again today. I am the at-work guy, Billy Greenwood. She is Megan Maroney. Definitely on fire these days, thanks to this great new song, Beautiful Things.

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Hey, it's Bobby Bones. Tomorrow morning at 7:30. It's almost 4th of July. How patriotic is the show? We'll do a U.S. citizenship test on the air. Tomorrow morning on the

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1: Sharing our fireworks mishaps as we get closer to the big celebration, the 250 years of America this weekend on the 4th of July. What do you have for me?
2: So we used to have the ones that shoot up straight into the air, and then they go off like the traditional fireworks, but the smaller ones that you can get at grocery stores. And so we had our dog run over, and when we lit it, and he ran over, and then he knocked it over, and so it ended up going through the window of my dad's car. We had to get a new car, but I kind of missed that Durango.
1: A lot of questions with that talkback message. First of all, what grocery store are you going to selling fireworks like that? I've never heard of that in my life. Secondly, we used to have a German Shepherd when I was a kid. We'd light fireworks, and she'd try to put them out to protect us. That's just how smart and protective those German Shepherds are. What about you? Fireworks mishaps. Hit that talkback mic to get me yours on the iHeartRadio app. I'm going to get you Shaboozy and Ella Langley's on the way.
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Perfectly timed for Lainey Wilson with A Heart Like a Truck.

0: Wake up with Bobby Bones, Lauderdale's new hit country, The Bull 104.7. Some food for thoughts on today's Talk Fact Lunch Break. I bet this doesn't surprise any of us. Americans love our ice cream, right? To the tune of about 95% of us Americans having at least one scoop every week. I can tell you I am not one of the 95%ers. And I love ice cream, but I definitely don't eat one scoop every week on average. They say the average person putting away about 11 scoops weekly. Over the summer, Americans eat enough ice cream to fill 113 football stadiums. I just, a couple of days ago, had a banana split. That was the first bowl of ice cream I've had in, I bet, over a year. Clearly, I'm dragging down these statistics. It's Chris Stapleton in under 10 minutes, and Taylor Swift's in there with her brand new song, I Knew It, I Knew You, on the Talk Back Lunch Break.
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Tomorrow morning at 7:30. 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How patriotic is the show? 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
1: It's the Talk Back Lunch Break. I am the At Work Guy, Billy Greenwald. I mentioned some interesting rumors in regards to what is supposed to be the upcoming wedding for Taylor Swift and her fiance, Travis Kelce. Stevie Nicks and Tim McGraw, rumored has it, set to perform at their wedding, which is, by the way, supposed to be over the 4th of July weekend. This is according to Page Six. Swift, you may recall, just wore the shirt reading Stevie Nicks at the Knicks game, game four of the NBA Finals. And previously, obviously, recorded the song Tim McGraw for Tim McGraw. That's the rumor. We'll see if that happens this weekend. I'll report back next week. And I'll get you Brantley Gilbert in less than 10 minutes. Bottoms Up is on the way next.
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Lauderdale's new hit country, The Bull 104.7. I do have today's Google Buster question coming up in just a few minutes. So difficult, you can't Google the answer. First, how about Luke Bryan with his latest on your Talkback Lunch Break? Country, and she knows it.

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1: We've been to both Carolinas, seen a big Montana sky, driven up and down the coast a few times, London, Paris, paradise. 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

0: 104.7. Once again, time for your chance to win absolutely nothing, but you get to learn something, and that's what I love most about the Google Buster question. So, for example, your question today, the average teenager does this 10 times per hour. What is it? And obviously, we're talking about teenagers. It's nothing bad, necessarily. What do you think that is? 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Leave your guess in the comments there under the video. The average teenager does this 10 times per day. You tell me what you think they're doing while I get you Sam Hunt. We'll head to the outskirts next on The At Work Show.
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0: 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How awesome for Michael. He won $2,500.
1: You're kidding me, right?
0: Sounded like Michael Jackson there for a second. 250K USA giveaway. 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Here's Corey Kent and Co.

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Hey, it's Bobby Bone. Tomorrow morning at 7:30. It's almost 4th of July. How patriotic is the show? 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

Lauderdale's new hit country, The Bull 104.7. There were actually several people who got the answer to today's Google Buster question. I was kind of surprised by that. A lot of people way off, too. Average teenager does this 10 times per hour. I said it was nothing bad, although I'm not a big fan of kids with screens in their faces. Texting someone. Believe it or not, the average teen will text someone 10 times per hour. Honestly, I don't even feel like that's a lot. I would love to know what that is in comparison to an adult and how often we text. I would rather text somebody than talk to them, truthfully. That is the answer to your Google Buster question. You get John Morgan in less than 10 minutes. Kid Myself is on the way next on the At Work Show.

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It's me, Billy Greenwood, with a shout out to Miami. 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
2: If you are just now joining, you also just missed this hour's nationwide keyword with the 250K USA giveaway last week to win that $2,500. 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
1: The At Work Show. I, Billy Greenwood. I was just talking about 61 million Americans traveling by car over the 4th of July weekend coming up. If you are one of them, got to make a suggestion that you swing by Arby's. I just went through this a couple of weeks ago on a road trip with my kids' baseball team. We stopped by Arby's, and I finally got to taste the new Arby's cheesesteak. I've been wanting to taste this for a while. I had heard about it. It absolutely 100% lived up to my expectations, which were pretty high. Speaking of 100%, it's because of that 100% Angus steak. I'm telling you, you can taste the difference. You add to that Cooper cheese, this is like the perfect combination of the meat and the cheese on that toasted sub roll, which makes a big difference because it doesn't get soggy. I hate that. That'll ruin a sandwich for me. I did ask the manager, this is a permanent item on their menu, so that's even better news. If you get a chance, you're out traveling over the holiday weekend, swing by Arby's, gotta check out their new Arby's cheesesteak, and then let me know what you think. They absolutely have the meats, and now they have the cheesesteaks at Arby's, too. I have Stella Lefty, great new On the Verge artist, is on the way in less than 10 minutes with Boston.
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0: Hey guys, it's I Heart Country on The Verge artist Stella Lefty. 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
1: 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I saw an interesting interview with Luke Combs, who gave all credit to Chris Stapleton for his success. He says Chris Stapleton opened up the door for ugly guys like him. What? She got the best of me on today's At Work show.

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Hey, it's Bobby Bones. Tomorrow morning at 7:30, it's almost 4th of July. How patriotic is the show? 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

0: 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I'm getting a lot of talkback messages with today's topic of conversation, fireworks mishaps. Although this talkback message I thought was a little disturbing.
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0: I don't know why anybody would say that. I have two dogs myself, and they are petrified when the fireworks go off. Now, I don't complain about people shooting off fireworks. I don't mind it if it's on the 4th of July. But any time before or after drives me crazy. They're already shooting off fireworks in my neighborhood, and that drives me crazy. Kind of like Halloween. Dogs go crazy when kids ring the doorbell, but that's just one night. Just one night. 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

0: 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It's Brooke Taylor. Who needs a little encouragement here on the show? 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
1: It's for Taylor. 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We have really encouraging conversations, so I just like to kind of be an extension of that for a little segment on the show. And I need you to hear these words today. The secret of getting ahead is just getting started. 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You want to hear that again? It's up on my Instagram stories. 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
2: 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Thank you, Brooke.
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1: It's Brooke Taylor. 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
1: Hey, it's Brooke Taylor. I feel like I'm pretty late to the game on this because I just found out that there's something circulating right now that is just specific for this year. We got to talk about this here on the show coming up next. Hang on.

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1: It's Brooke Taylor. I feel like I'm kind of behind on this because I just found out about these special 4th of July quarters that are being circulated right now. The U.S. Mint apparently released 250,000 special 2026 Declaration of Independence quarters featuring this like little July 4th mark on them. And they're just being mixed randomly into circulation. So if you get one, because there's only 250,000 of these bad boys. And I just feel like coin collectors are going to want to get their hands on these.
2: It's America's 250th, but you deserve some presents too. 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
1: Hey, it's Brooke Taylor. Thomas Rhett says his family loves this week for 4th of July.
2: My girls love to put red, white, and blue face paint on. Lauren usually puts them in like a American flag ballerina outfit. And they love watching fireworks. 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But this year, it probably is going to look like we're going to have a few less people hanging out with us. But

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0: 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It's almost 4th of July. How patriotic is the show? We'll do a U.S. citizenship test on the air. Tomorrow morning on the Bobby Bones Show.

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1: It's Brooke Taylor. 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
2: It's Brooke Taylor celebrating America 250 this week with some fun memories from some of your favorite artists about 4th of July. Brantley Gilbert says his was a good kind of memory. It was just a little dangerous.
3: Yeah, it's bad. 4th of July last year, I was at a buddy of mine's lake house. Amber and I were, and me and him set off a bunch of them, and one of them, like, shot across the lake and hit the bank and got into, like, a brush pile or something, and we thought we'd about burn down that whole little community there for a minute, but thankfully it went out before it spread too crazy.
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1: It's Brooke Taylor. 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Our U.S. men's national soccer team playing on Wednesday night. Crossing our fingers. What a week this would be for the American.

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0: 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How patriotic is the show? We'll do a U.S. citizenship test on the air. Tomorrow morning on the Bobby Bones Show.

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2: It's Brooke Taylor. 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
1: It's Brooke Taylor. We are celebrating America 250 this week with some of your favorite artists just giving us their biggest 4th of July memories and what they remember doing growing up. I think these stories are really cool to hear. We're going to check in with Kelsey Ballerini here on the show coming up in about 6 minutes.

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1: Hey, it's Brooke Taylor. Kelsey Ballerini sharing with us some fun memories from 4th of July growing up.
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1: You know, that's awesome because I used to live in a cul-de-sac too growing up. 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

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It's almost 4th of July. 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
2: Yes. So anybody who calls in, right, first in line, calls in, they can tell us whatever they want, whether it's a, I mean, they're mad about something or it's a confession, whatever they want.
1: All right, who's this?
3: This is Hannah.
1: Hannah, what's up? Tay just explained the whole bit. So what's on your mind? What do you got for us?
3: Yeah, well, first of all, I love listening to you guys.
2: Thank you.
1: Thank you so much.
3: Yes, of course. So, I have an unpopular opinion for you guys.
1: Hit us with it. What do you got?
3: So this weekend, I went to Olive Garden with my friends. And I got to tell you, everyone hypes up about the breadsticks. And I got to say, they're mid.
2: What? Breadsticks are mid?
3: I was not a fan, no.
1: Wow. That's funny because I could go there just for breadsticks. So what do you go to, what's your go-to at Olive Garden then?
3: I love the salad and the soup and the pasta, but just the breadsticks were just not it.
1: She led with salad. That's so basic, white girl. But I love it. I love it.
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0: 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And we had so much fun hanging out yesterday. Our girl Megan Maroney was in studio talking about the tour, talking about the album, talking about her puppy.
1: Boots.
0: Can I tell you? Tay used to bring her puppy in the studio, peed all over the place.
1: Yeah, I got in trouble for
0: her. Her dog didn't pee in here once. So.
1: Okay.
0: Maybe Tay should train her dog. The point of this whole thing is Megan Maroney on the podcast. Link is in the bio. Instagram at

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